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1: Up next, it's One Republic with Need Your Love to kick off another hour commercial free. 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It's Nico Oso, The Night Show on Philly's number one hit music station, Q102. I got to teach you the difference between a want and a need. 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Click the little red mic in the corner there and let me know the keyword happier, and you will be happier on the way home with these Olivia Rodrigo.

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course, the perfect vibe for that Tuesday night Cinco de Mayo drive. It's Nico Oso, commercial-free on the night show on Q102. I've eaten way too much today, but I only eat seafood on Cinco de Mayo. I'm very specific. Like, when I see the food, I eat it right away. It could be tacos al pastor. It could be carne asada, chips and dip. My goodness. It is N-I-C-O-O-S-O Music on Instagram. The night's still young. We're just getting started, but I want to know where you're headed, who you're in the car with. Let me know. It's N-I-C-O-O-S-O Music on Instagram and Q102 Philly. Let's take the ride.

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2: Double Trouble last night at the Met Gala. Sabrina Carpenter performing with Stevie Nicks. This is legendary. Oh my goodness. And Sabrina was in her Sabrina film, you know, dress that made the appearance at the Met Gala. They're saying she's one of the better ones to do it. Costume, art, and fashion. I like it. 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
2: 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The only thing that would make tonight better would be a pair of Olivia Rodrigo tickets for you. Well, that's not for me. I got the key word, though. It's happier. 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

commercial free. It's Nico Oso, the night show on Q102. And tonight we only have one game to watch, and they're getting the job done at the Citizens Bank Park, South Philly. What up? Athletics, Phillies. It's Nico Oso, the night show on Q102. I'm glad we only have one game to watch because my eyes are tired. Three TVs, two eyes. I just look confused.

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1: It's Mr. Teddy Swims, a.k.a. 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If he keeps putting hits out like this, we got to get him on a track with Mr. Worldwide, Dalek.

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up, party people? Oh my goodness. Tuesday night holiday got us acting different. It's Nico O. So happy Cinco de Mayo, the night show on Q102. 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Olivia Rodrigo, Xfinity Mobile Arena. You want to go? We'll let you know. Happy Talk Back Tuesday. The keyword you need is traitor for this November. Olivia, world tour, traitor. 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
2: If your dreams, if your goals, your aspirations don't make you a little nervous, scare you a little bit, I think you gotta up the ante. 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Click the little red mic on the corner there. Enter this hour's keyword, Traitor. Why am I saying it like that? Traitor. It is Talk Back Tuesday, so you have to use your voice. But you used to talk back as a kid, and you're probably pretty good at it. This time, you get tickets.

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2: 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It's Nico Hoso with Taylor Swift, Elizabeth Taylor. Her wedding, July 3rd, in the Big Apple. I'm still trying to make the guest list. I'm having not the easiest time. If you're a Taylor Swift fan or a fan of $1,000 cash, we got a keyword for you, 910 to 510, and I do have an idea as Q102 is trying to help you delete your debt. Maybe we can offer that money to Travis, to Taylor. Tell him we got a good gift only if we make the guest list. And then, of course, you know, we'll just forget it at home.

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1: I think this is the perfect opportunity to introduce you to some new music. 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I would pair this with a jalapeno margarita, spicy.

She'll be alright. 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

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No risk, all reward. They're on the iHeartRadio app right now. 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Deja vu. 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
1: I know you felt it out there earlier today, that summertime shore heat. I thought about it for a second. I was like, whoa, not wait to take a dip in the ocean. It's BTS with Swim on Philly's number one hit music station, Q102. And speaking of the ocean, Wildwood, New Jersey, July 30th, we're going to be there with headliner Nelly. Q102's beach tour is back. All the information you need on our Instagram, Q102 Philly, and NICOOSO Music, Nico Oso, the night show, baby, on Q.
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1: It's the new hit list. Bebe Rexha so real for this caption on one of her latest photos. 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Bebe Rexha and Faithless, New Religion.

0: too.
1: It's the new hit list. I'm a shimmy out of here, but I get to hang out with you again tomorrow night. Until then, on everything at new hit list at La Crystal Rosa. Some more on the way, including this one from Sienna Spyro, Die on This Hill. Mwah.

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0: 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It's the V Bros, Mikey V, my big bro Frankie V, and our bestie Gianna.
1: So people are trying to marry their pets now.
0: Wish that was a lie, but it's not.

0: 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What up? It's the V Bros. Mikey V alongside my big bro, Frankie V and Gianna. Alicia, do you love your dog?
1: Absolutely.
0: Have you ever thought about marrying your dog?
2: Oh, God.
1: Yes, honestly, I have.
2: Oh, boy.
3: I'm sorry. Are you serious?
0: No, and well, you're not the only one that says that, because it came to the point that they had to put out this statement that, just so you know, it is not legal to marry a dog, not just here in America, but in any country. Mm. Worldwide, yeah. It is not legal to marry your dog because the consent has to be done by both parties. And they said there's no way that your dog can officially consent to saying,
4: wait, yes. That's the reason why?
0: That's the reason why.
3: Not just because it's weird?
0: They said animals cannot provide consent or understand the legal implications of marriage, which makes them ineligible to actually get married.
4: But they're wagging their tail. They're definitely saying yes. Look at that thing go.
3: The fact that this needed to be addressed is just a really big problem.
1: But like, I'm like, oh my God, he's so cute. He's the only guy I need. All cutesy with him. But like, not like legit marriage certificate talk, guys. No way.
3: Alicia's backtracking. Yeah,
4: she's doing it undercover.
5: Yeah. When Q102 is your number one preset,
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1: Always love to spread positive vibes with you every night.
0: Ashley, why are you smiling?
2: The fact that summer break is coming because I'm a teacher, I get my time off. Finally.
0: You're almost there. Almost there, but be honest, my wife is a teacher, and she said right now the kids are pretty much the most difficult they are all year long, these last month or so of school. Is that the same for your kids?
2: Oh, yeah, definitely. I mean, they're so ready. I'm so ready. So we're all kind of checked out at
1: yeah.
2: this point.
1: That makes sense.
3: It almost sounds like a relationship when you both know it's time to break up, but you haven't broken up yet.
1: You're mentally checked out.
2: Yeah, it feels that same way.
0: Well, round of applause to all teachers out there.
3: Yeah, mm-hmm. For sure.
0: We appreciate everyone. And we're happy that you're smiling. So thank you for spending positive vibes with the V-Bros.
2: Thank you.

0: 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It's the V Bros, Mikey V, and my big bro, Frankie V, and Gianna.
1: I finally saw the Michael Jackson movie last night. Everyone's talking about this movie, so I'm going to give you my full break.

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1: I finally saw the Michael Jackson movie last night. I love Michael Jackson, and I give it a solid 8.5 out of 10.
0: Big review from Gianna.
1: Yes, I mean, Jafar Jackson, give him the Oscar right now. He did such a good performance. Like, he literally was possessed by Michael Jackson. I know that he's his nephew, but he looked just like him. His mannerisms when he was performing in certain scenes, like, it was scary.
0: Did you feel like you were watching Michael Jackson?
1: Yes, it was absolutely insane. I was like, did they like AI his face? But no, he looked and acted just like Michael. Now, again, I said 8.5 out of 10. I'm just minusing a few points because I don't want to give a spoiler, but the way it ended, I needed more as a Michael Jackson fan. Now, I know the Jackson family kind of dictated what was in or not in the movie, but we need more. We definitely need more. We need to see what happened later in his life. We need to see what happened around the time that Michael died. Like, that's just a necessity. So I think we're going to get a Michael part two.
0: I was going to say, there's a lot of rumors about a sequel, right?
1: I think it might happen. There are rumors. Nothing's set in stone. Nothing's filmed. But I think and need it to happen, please, as a Michael Jackson fan.
0: It's a big rating from Gianna.
1: Mm-hmm.
0: And now you're all caught up with the V-Bros.
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0: Q102 and up as a V Bros. My name's Mikey V. Got my big bro Frankie V with me and our bestie Gianna.
1: This sounds fake, but it happened. A lady literally gave birth on an airplane.
0: You would never believe what they had to use for tools during the birth.
1: Mm-hmm.
0: We'll break down the whole story for you next.

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And in fact, tonight, she did confirm. The cold never lasts, my darling. It just teaches the heart how to break.

0: Q102, it's the V Bros. Got me, Mikey V, my big bro, Frankie V, and Gianna.
1: We're joined by Nicole right now.
0: Did you hear about this lady who gave birth in the middle of a flight?
2: No.
0: Have you guys heard about this?
1: No.
0: Oh, my God. It was a Delta flight from Atlanta to Portland. 30 minutes before landing, she went into labor.
1: Oh, my God.
2: What?
0: So they obviously make a quick announcement. Hey, we need medical help. Is anybody here a doctor or EMT? There were two EMTs in the flight.
2: Okay. Thank God.
0: They helped with the labor. But you got to remember, you're not in a hospital. You're in the middle of a flight.
1: Yeah.
0: Across, halfway across the country. So, they, you know, supplies were limited. At one point, they had to use a shoelace.
1: For what?
0: I didn't ask that question. I have a couple guesses, but I don't want to go with that.
1: Shoelace?
0: But nevertheless, again, this happened 30 minutes before the flight landed. She gave birth prior to landing. They did have an emergency landing. They obviously called back and said, hey, we need to land now. Yeah. And they gave birth to a happy baby girl, 5.5 pounds, in the middle of a flight.
1: That's a tiny baby.
3: As somebody pretty recently was in a the birthing room area, it gets kind of messy. I can only imagine what that plane was like for everybody around. You know what I'm saying? Because you're on a plane. Like, what do you do? Like, that's definitely like, you know, that's not like you spilled your coffee somewhere. You know? Like, that's a real cleanup in aisle four.
1: Yeah, did they have to clear out the row so she could put her legs in the air?
0: I'm sure they had to do everything.
1: What an iconic birthing story.
2: Thank you for those EMTs. Mikey, can you imagine trying to help someone give birth and having no knowledge at all of what to do?
0: Yeah, like if there was an EMT, I think there always is at least one on the flights.
1: Definitely.
0: But if they had nobody there and this random guy's like, I got it. Hold back, push.
1: Oh, my God. Hey, she avoided the hospital bill, which is a win for her.
0: That's hilarious and also true. But it brings up the question, Nicole, thank you for joining us. What is the craziest thing you have ever seen on an airplane?
1: Oh, yeah.
0: Hit us up on Instagram now at VBrosOnAir. We'll talk about this next inside group chat.

0: Q102, Philly's number one hit music station. It's the V Bros, Mikey V, my big bro Frankie V, and our bestie Gianna.
1: We're talking about this insane story about how a lady gave birth in the middle of a flight on the airplane.
0: In the middle of the sky. But I brought the thought for group chat. Callie, what's the craziest thing you've ever seen on an airplane?
2: You see, I was on a flight with my grandfather. He was eating chips, and then there was a little piece like on the little table, the little pullout. He was like, what is this? Is this a leftover piece? And no, it was his tooth. His tooth fell out on the flight. We didn't know what to do because we were like all trapped. It was a full flight.
0: Was he bleeding? How did he not know his tooth fell out? If I lose a tooth, I'm not like, hey, is that a chip? Was it like a denture?
2: No, like he legit didn't know. Like he didn't feel it. Isn't that crazy?
1: Wait, is
2: that
1: what?
2: Imagine if he tried to eat it and thinking it was like a little crumb or something.
0: Yeah, he would have lost another tooth.
1: Oh my God.
2: Yeah. I'm surprised he made it home with no infection, so kudos to him.
0: Kelly, thank you for joining group chat. What's the craziest thing you've ever seen on an airplane? It's up on Instagram at VBrosOnAir. She's a

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1: Q102, Philly's number one hit music station. What up? It's the V-Bros. Mikey V alongside my big bro, Frankie V and Gianna.
2: Inside group chat tonight, we've been talking about how this lady gave birth in the middle of a flight on an airplane.
1: And that's wild. It's going viral. But now we have Melissa on hold. What she saw on an airplane was 10 times worse. I can't believe nobody went to jail.
2: Mm-hmm.
1: She joins the show next.
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0: Philly's number one hit music station, Q102, is the V Bros, Mikey V, with my big bro, Frankie V, and our bestie, Gianna.
1: We've been talking about this crazy story about how this lady was flying on an airplane and she gave birth. Yep.
0: In the middle of the flight,
1: mm-hmm.
0: in the air, before they even landed. But what's the craziest thing you've ever seen on an airplane? Melissa, you're inside group chat.
2: I saw this guy. He was like a few rows ahead of me.
0: Yeah.
2: He puts his laptop up on the tray. He opened up his screen, and it took me a second to register this, but he was straight up watching on his laptop.
0: Wait, on the airplane?
2: Yes, on the airplane.
0: Was there anybody sitting next to him or near him?
2: No. Like, there were people in the row, you know, like right across, and people behind him, but he had headphones in. And he wasn't doing anything, you know, he wasn't...
0: We understand what you're saying. Do you think there's any chance he just made a mistake, like he thought he was going to watch, like, Forrest Gump or something like that, and all of a sudden, whoa, look at
3: like
0: that.
3: Like, he opened his laptop and yeah, that popped up.
2: He kept watching it.
1: Is that not illegal? Isn't that illegal.
2: Yeah, I don't know if people were too afraid. I was too afraid to say something. Like, it didn't last the whole flight.
1: What
2: thank God.
1: What a weirdo.
2: But
0: we found something worse than giving birth in an airplane.
4: Yeah, right?
1: I can't.
0: Melissa, thank you for that wild story.
1: Yeah.
0: If you've ever experienced anything crazy on an airplane, let us know. Hit us up on Instagram at VBros on air.
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0: Q102 is the V Bros, Mikey V, my big bro Frankie V, and our bestie Gianna.
1: We're joined by Christina.
0: Are you ready for today's feel good story of the day?
2: Yes, I'm ready.
0: So Maddie's Ice Cream and More was walking around the ice cream truck serving ice cream. A kid came up, right? Asked for ice cream and then said, "But I have no money." So everybody felt sad, and the boy kind of ran away crying.
1: Stop.
0: But Maddie had it all under control.
3: Tell the little boy to stop in the green. Tell him to come back. He's crying.
0: So she calls him back. First of all, I was a kid, and I just ordered ice cream and walked away, and then said, "Hey, come back." I would think I'm in trouble.
1: Yeah.
4: Maybe the fastest you've ever seen Mikey run. It's not very fast, but he would take off the other way.
2: You have no money. What are you doing ordering? That type of thing.
0: But no, not for Maddie's Ice Cream and More. That's what she had to say.
5: We don't turn kids away when they don't have money. You want an ice cream from Maddie, you get an ice cream from Maddie.
0: And it sounded like a lot of sprinkles, too. You hear that?
1: Was that sprinkles?
0: Yeah, that was coming down in the video. So this video went viral of her giving ice cream to a boy who had no money. And now a fund has been started. Everybody's donating money. It has like 4.2 million views. And now they're raising money to give all kids free ice cream all summer long.
4: That's cool.
2: That's so sweet. I love that.
4: What's the name of the place again?
0: Maddie's Ice Cream and More. And you can actually see the viral video. It's up on their Facebook.
1: Okay.
0: It's really a sweet video. And we appreciate you having the V Bros on.
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0: Q102, what up? It's the V Bros. My name's Mikey V. Got my big bro Frankie V with me and our bestie Gianna.
1: Amber, we've all been in the position, maybe in line at the grocery store at an event where you just have to go pee real bad, right?
2: Yes. Oh my God, it's the absolute worst.
0: It really is the worst.
1: And you're like, I'm not getting out of line or this stuff. So there's actually doctors pointed this out. There's a couple of things you can do when you're in that line you have to go that could actually help you. Are you ready for this?
0: This sounds dangerous.
3: Right. Is it like the pee-pee dance?
1: Oh, you could do the pee-pee dance if you wanted to. That's not on the list, but I'd love to see you do that when you're in line.
3: No, it's like a little, it's side to side.
1: Side to side. No, so what they say to do is if you're in that line, you're at the grocery store and all of a sudden it hits and you have to go, what they say to do is put your hands on your knees and kind of bend over, kind of like basketball players
3: twerking?
1: Do. No, yeah, kind of like this, what basketball players do this, you know, hands on the knees when they're out of breath. If you do that, apparently it is going to help get some pressure off of your bladder, which is going to stop you from having to go pee as bad.
0: Make
1: so
0: your knees touch your elbows.
2: Yeah, the whole store is looking at you like, what are you doing?
3: No, literally, I'm not doing that.
1: Way better than peeing your pants. If you don't like that one, they say if that doesn't work, the other thing you can do is you stand up straight, okay, and you squeeze your butt muscles together while you wait. That little exercise should help you for at least a few extra minutes of being able to get through that line. So you can either bend over and look like a basketball player or stand up straight and squeeze your butt cheeks like that.
3: Or do the pee-pee dance.
2: I'll stand up straight, I guess. I guess we're
0: going to
2: go for that.
0: After this combo, I'm just going to go to the bathroom.
3: Honest to God.

0: 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Got me, Mikey V, my big bro, Frankie V, and Gianna.
1: Every week, I love to test the V Bros' knowledge and yours.
0: 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You can play along wherever you want.

0: 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It's the V Bros, Mikey V, my big bro Frankie V, and our bestie Gianna.
1: Playing Are You Smarter Than a V Bro? We got Holly on the phone. Which brother do you want to play against, Mikey V or Frankie V?
2: Let's go with Frankie V.
1: All right. Frankie V is in the hot seat. The first person to get two questions right will be the winner. Holly, you get the first one. You ready?
2: Ready.
1: Holly, the Michael Jackson biopic Michael hit theaters last week. In a life-altering moment for Michael Jackson, his hair caught on fire while doing a commercial for what company?
2: Oof. I don't know. I've never heard this.
1: Ooh. Frankie, do you want to steal that question for a point?
0: The iconic story of Diet Pepsi.
1: Yeah, it was Pepsi. It was the Pepsi commercial when sparks went off. One went into his hair and his literal head caught on fire. It was very terrifying and sad.
0: Big story, yeah.
1: Yeah. Frankie V, one point, and it's back over to you, Holly.
0: If I get this right,
1: if Frankie gets this right, Holly, you're not going to be smarter than a V-Bro. Frankie.
0: Got this handle. Let's go.
1: Speaking of movies, The Devil Wears Prada 2 comes out this Friday. What Disney movie does Anne Hathaway play a young girl turned princess and eventually the queen of a fictional town called Genovia?
0: Love Genovia. That's where the Princess Bride likes to hang out, in Genovia.
1: Frankie, that is incorrect.
0: It's not the Princess Bride?
1: Holly, do you want to steal that for a point?
2: Yes, The Princess Diaries.
1: The Princess Diaries. Oh. The Princess Bride is a total different movie. Oh, it's tied 1-1.
0: So
1: Holly,
0: close.
1: It is back over to you. If you get this right, you will be the winner. I guess I did a movie theme by accident today. Holly! Ariana Grande just announced her 8th album. It's called Petal. It's coming out at the end of July. People on social media are thinking that some love songs might be about her boyfriend, Ethan Slater, / former Wicked co-star. Who did Ethan Slater play in the Wicked movie?
2: Bach?
1: Holly, that would be correct! Woo! He played Bach! And Holly, you are officially smarter than Frankie V. Congratulations!
2: Thank you.
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0: 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What up? It's the V Bros. Mikey V alongside my big bro, Frankie V and Gianna.
1: You might start seeing decimal points in the speed limits on the road.
0: Like 55.3 miles an hour.
1: Mm-hmm.
0: We'll explain more next.

She'll be alright. No riding shining all midnight. She will save herself this time. And in fact tonight, she did confirm. The cold never lasts, my darling. It just teaches the heart how to burn.

0: Philly's number one hit music station, Q102. It's the V Bros, Mikey V, with my big bro, Frankie V, and our bestie, Gianna.
1: Hey, Cassie, have you ever seen a speed limit with a decimal point at the end?
2: No, actually, I don't think so.
0: Like, you said like 55.8 miles per hour?
1: Yeah, have you ever seen that?
2: No, I've never seen that.
3: Why do I feel like I've seen it, but in Europe?
1: In Europe,
0: maybe when it's like kilometers or something.
3: Yeah, when it's in a different.
0: Which I don't even know what that means.
3: So. I don't know what anything means, but no, never here, never.
1: No, so a road in Wisconsin now has a decimal point in the speed limit. It's like one of those off-street roads. It's not like a major highway or road, but and it's at 17.3 miles per hour. And the reason why they're doing this, officials said, is to catch drivers' attention and encourage people to slow down. So they're saying you drive on by and you'll see it, and all of a sudden you may not notice something a little different on your next visit. Our posted speed limits are now in decimal points. So they say it's not actually enforcing the 0.3 tenths. They're not trying to stop you and say, oh my gosh, you're over the limit or whatnot. But they're more or less...
2: That's a little dramatic.
1: Yeah, but they want to make sure you pause and slow down to read that sign and see if you got it correctly. So it's kind of their way of tricking you and actually slowing down on these side streets in Wisconsin.
0: It's definitely smart. I bet you that went viral or we're talking about it, so it is. But if that was 20 miles an hour, I wouldn't look twice at it.
3: Yeah.
0: But if it's 17.3, I'm telling everybody, like, do you see that sign? It's 17.3 miles an hour. Like, what the heck? That's crazy.
1: One person did say, though, on social media commenting on this, said, but if you're driving pretty fast and you went quickly by it, you might think it says 173 miles per hour, and you might really speed up that car and fly by.
3: Speed on up. Hey, good excuse right there if you get caught speeding. Officer, I can't see. I thought it said 173. I was flooring it.
2: And then you have kids that just got their license, and they're like, we didn't learn this in driver's ed.
0: Not going to Wisconsin anytime soon.
3: No, thank you.
0: But Kim, thank you so much for riding home at Kiss 108. Hang out 3 more minutes because we're going to hand you $1,000 next.
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0: 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It's the V Bros, Mikey V, and my big bro, Frankie V, and Gianna.
1: Every night, we love to spread positive vibes with you.
0: Yeah, Jenny, why are you smiling?
2: Because I went to go see the Michael Jackson movie last night, and yes, it was a 10 out of 10.
1: I saw it last night, too. So good.
2: Oh.
0: But wait, Gianna's been saying, and some other people have been saying, that like it kind of ends abruptly.
2: Yes, apparently they're supposed to be coming out with a part two. So yes. I guess that's why. They're trying to leave us on a cliffhanger.
1: It was a cliffhanger. I was like, wait, the movie's already over. I need more. It was like just getting to the good part.
0: History continues, exactly. Something like that. Doesn't it say at the end of it?
1: Oh, his story continues. And then boom, yes, the credits. I'm like, what do you mean? And then the best part is, if we get a part two, it won't be for a very long time because they haven't filmed anything.
0: Mm-hmm. Yeah. All right, well, hey, we're happy you saw the movie and you're smiling. Appreciate you spreading positive vibes with the V-Bros.
2: Thank you.

0: 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Q102
1: is the V Bros, Mikey V, my big bro Frankie V, and our bestie Gianna.
2: If you get road rage often,
1: it might have nothing to do about how you drive or your anger. It could have to do with this one thing. We're going to help you out next.

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0: Q102 it up as a V Bros. My name's Mikey V. Got my big bro Frankie V with me and our bestie Gianna. Joined by Stephanie. Do you name your car?
1: Oh yeah.
2: Oh wow.
0: What's your car's name?
1: Well, this one's named Piggy, but they've all had different names.
3: Piggy. Go Piggy, go.
0: Do you get road rage often?
1: Yeah.
0: That's Piggy. Funny.
2: You can't get road rage in a car named Piggy. Piggy's pissed again.
1: I sure do.
0: I'll tell you this, though. It's funny you said this, because drivers who give their cars human traits, like giving them a name, are more likely to engage in road rage than those that don't. And also, people that have bumper stickers or things hanging from their rearview mirror are also more aggressive when they're driving and often cause for issues with road rage. Is that you, Gianna?
4: I may or may not have some dice in the mirror, as well as ducks in my windshield.
2: Do you name your car? I don't think you do.
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6: Yeah, you gotta talk about me.
5: This is a gift. I've just been having a hard time. When I'm having a bad day, I turn on the morning show and I laugh. So I just want to thank you guys.
1: I'm so happy our fart jokes can get you through those dark moments. Danielle's a mom with kids.
7: As soon as he put his pant leg on, I'm a pregnant.
1: God, he kidnapped that lobster out of the tank at Red Lobster.
8: There's a narrative starting here that I don't like.
1: I already knew I was gay.
7: We opened up a can of worms, damn.
1: This should work out really well.
0: This is Elvis Duran in the Morning Show.
1: Hey, get it up, sister. We got to go. It's Wednesday. It's May 6th. Wow, it's already May 6th. Yeah. I thought it was still February. What is this? It's so strange. Welcome to the day. We've got Gandhi. Good morning, Gandhi.
9: Good morning.
1: Danielle is here.
9: Good morning.
1: Scotty B and Master Control.
10: Hi.
1: I see Scary. Scary.
11: Good morning.
1: There's Froggy. Hi, Froggy.
12: Good morning.
1: Buenos dias, Senor Nick.
13: Buenos dias, Elvis Duran.
1: Diamond's here taking your calls. Diamond. Diamond! Diamond. How's Diamond? Hi, Diamond. Garrett's milling around. Andy Kane's here. And of course, Claudia is here in Miami. Hola! How are you, Claudia?
14: Muy bien.
1: We have to, like, look good today. We have people from NBC6 here in Miami coming in today to, like, bring cameras in to make us look good.
14: Yeah.
1: Can we start looking good, please, anyone?
14: Yeah, I have a lot I need to do.
1: Anyway, well, do we have any guests today there, Senor Nate?
11: Just us, Elvis Duran.
1: Oh, God, that's all we need. Hey, we were on the way out to dinner last night, and this song came on the mix. What is it about this Kelly Rowland song? You know, David Guetta produced it, When Love Takes Over. Don't you love this song?
14: It's a good one.
1: All right, well, let's wake up.

0: Whoa, what a great song. I love that song. Welcome to the day. It is Wednesday, the day before our favorite day of the week. Thursday is Food News Thursday. Are you all excited about tomorrow?
1: Yes.
0: Froggy, it's your day tomorrow.
2: I am so ready. Where do you hear the countdown that I have prepared?
0: What is it? What are you counting down tomorrow?
2: I'm not giving you guys a 24-hour heads up to ruin it.
1: He's not stupid anymore.
0: Why you got me that way?
2: I mean, I'm stupid, but not that stupid.
0: So, Danielle, look at this banana I'm eating today. It is a black bruised banana, the way you and I like it.
1: It's perfect. It's sweet and lovely.
0: I know. So no one else on this show likes and appreciates a good old black bruised banana like you and me.
3: I love the big black banana.
1: A lot of people throw it away when it looks like that. I'm like, throw it away. That's the best time to eat it.
3: Just getting good.
0: Look at Scotty's banana. It's all speckled.
1: Let me see, Scotty.
4: These are just about done. I'll eat them today.
1: Yeah, those are good. Yeah, I don't like them super sweet.
0: Mm. You like them green.
1: I like them yellow. Just yellow.
0: Yeah. Yellow?
1: Yeah.
0: Yellow banana.
1: That's it.
0: I guess that really is that's the natural look of bananas.
1: Yeah.
0: Hey, our first caller of the day up in the Bronx, it's Danny. It is the first day of Nurses Week. Now, why is Nurses Week starting on a Wednesday?
5: That's a great question.
0: Well, you know what? I guess it makes sense because a lot of nurses, you know, they don't have a Monday through Friday job, as you know. A lot of nurses are like, you know, Wednesdays, they're Monday sometimes, right. I guess, maybe. Yeah. I'm trying to figure this out.
5: We're all over the place.
0: So Danny says he actually went to nursing school and listened to us every day. We got Danny through nursing school. Wow. We got Danny through COVID. Wow. We got Danny through the nurses strike. We've been there with you. How is it being a nurse, Danny? Are you loving it?
5: I love it. It's my dream job.
1: Awesome.
5: I did it later in my life, and I am very, very happy. I get to make my own schedule. I get to help people, and I work in the city I grew up in.
0: There you go.
1: Wow, that's awesome.
5: And I also like my banana very black as well.
0: There you go. That's what I'm saying.
1: That got the biggest cheer. Not that he's following his dreams and helping people survive.
0: It's about Danny's banana.
1: Your banana.
0: The big black banana. I mean,
5: it's about the little things in life.
1: Yeah.
0: Let me ask you this, Danny. What made you, said a little bit later in life, you decided to pivot, as they say, to being a nurse. What made you do that? What made you go, wait a minute, it's time to roll into nursing?
5: Well, I was doing things that I just didn't like, and I think I just found my calling, and COVID really brought that ahead.
0: Yeah.
5: I had a partner that was in the medical field, and everything just clicked. Wow. And I went to school. It was a perfect time to go back to school. I had more time, and one thing led to another, and now I'm here.
1: Can I ask where in the Bronx you work? Like, what hospital?
5: I work Uptown. That's all I can really say.
0: There you go.
1: Okay.
0: We'll call it Uptown General.
1: Okay.
0: What up, Gandhi?
5: Sure.
1: All right. As a nurse, what would you like all patients to know when they come in?
5: That we're there for them. Literally, we are there for them and nobody else.
1: Oh, that's nice.
0: Well,
1: I thought you were going to say supping jerk.
0: Yeah, don't be jerks.
1: Yeah.
0: Hey, you know what? We know for a fact that without nurses, the entire medical field would just crumble.
1: Mm-hmm.
0: You deserve the best. Oh, go ahead. What's that?
5: Right. When someone goes to the hospital, it's the worst day in their life. So we understand somebody might be crabby. Somebody might not want something. You know, like when you're sick, you just want to stay in bed and no one bother you. But we're there to give you your medicine and make sure we take care of you.
1: Yeah.
0: There you go. That's awesome. And we appreciate it very much.
5: Yeah.
0: Hey, come on, Nate. Don't be stingy. What do you have for Nurse Danny?
6: How about the full Elvis Duran apparel line, Danny?
0: It's full, too.
5: Oh, wow.
0: Man.
1: It's not full.
0: It is full. It's full for us.
6: Yeah.
0: It's all we have, Danielle.
6: That's all we got. Yeah.
0: All right.
5: Well, can you put in some Tylenol in there? We can use Tylenol.
0: Yes.
1: Okay.
0: And by the way, and before we say thank you and have a great day, Danny, we have to say, of course, you're talking about COVID. We really, truly got to love and appreciate nurses more than ever during COVID.
1: Oh, yeah.
0: You know, we were here every single day, just like you guys had to show up. But you showed up in a whole different set of circumstances than we did. But we appreciate you so much. Thank you, Danny. Thanks for listening to us.
5: Thank you, guys. Really. You guys, I've been listening to you since, 25 years ago. Wow. Back when Elvis and Elliot was on the radio.
0: Oh, my God.
6: Wow.
0: Those were the days. Those were the days. All right,
5: yeah,
0: Danny.
5: Yeah.
0: Thank you again. And give all the nurses on the floor our best, okay? We appreciate it.
5: Thank you.
0: There you go. Nurses Week starts today on a Wednesday. It's also Teachers Week. I've got something for Donors Choose and teachers later. Nice. I think we're going to be making it rain.
1: Awesome. Oh, wow.
0: We're going to make it rain in the classroom. All right, let's get into the three things we need to know with Gandhi. What's going on, Gandhi?
1: President Trump is being accused of backing down in the Strait of Hormuz by Iranian state media. Yesterday, Trump said the U.S. was pausing its military operation, Project Freedom, which was intended to help guide commercial ships through that critical waterway. Iran responded to the news on state-run media, claiming the U.S. failed to achieve its objectives in Hormuz and that Trump called off the operation following firm positions and warnings from Iran. Trump said he was pausing the operation because of progress being made in diplomatic talks. Robert Kennedy Jr. is launching a new initiative targeting psychiatric medications. Kennedy announced the initiative during a Make America Healthy Again summit on mental health and over-medicalization as he seeks a boost in de-prescribing antidepressants. According to the HHS secretary, the move will support patient autonomy, require information consent, and shared decision-making, and shift that standard of care toward prevention, transparency, and a more holistic approach to mental health. And finally, Delta Airlines is ending its snacks on short distance flights. What is going on?
0: I think it's snacks and drinks, right?
1: Yes. Yeah, what? Yeah, everything is getting worse. Okay. Starting May 19th, economy passengers on flights under 350 miles will not get snacks, in-flight meals, or drinks.
0: You can bring your own, though, right?
1: You can. Well, sure.
0: BYO.
1: Sure.
3: I need my Biscoff cookies.
1: Not happening under 350 miles. The change impacts about 450 daily flights. But don't worry, first class travelers will still get first full service.
0: Oh, you're good, Scary.
1: Yeah, you'll be fine, Scary. Another change, Delta says it will now offer full food and beverage service to its comfort and main cabin customers on flights between 350 and 499 miles. So, whatever.
7: I'm just thinking of The Devil Wears Prada 2. There's a very funny scene between first class and economy.
1: Don't ruin it, Danielle.
7: No, I'm not going to tell you what happens, but it's very funny.
0: Got another reason I got to go see this movie. Go see it. Oh, those are my three things.
1: Those are your three
0: things. Are you ready for your Wednesday? Yes. Let's go.
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0: Three things you need to know. 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
1: You know, it's been in the headlines for about a year or two now. Alcohol consumption in America has been on the down. It's
2: like
1: on the way out.
2: Billions of dollars down.
1: Yeah. As a matter of fact, it's a huge industry, the alcohol industry. And I'm doing everything I can single-handedly to keep it afloat.
2: A gentleman.
3: I mean, to be honest, with the state of the world, I'm surprised it's not going through the roof.
1: Well, you wonder why. Okay, well, we were talking about the vices. The vices are now on the up, right?
3: Mm-hmm. They're back, baby.
1: Okay, let's just focus in on alcohol. Beer, by the way, has gone up in sales. For the first time in 3 years, I do believe, here in the United States.
2: Wow. Alcoholic beer?
1: Yeah.
2: Wow.
1: But non-alcoholic beer has gone up 27%, a
2: Whoa.
1: Lot.
2: Oh, wow. Okay.
1: But beer in general, I never really used to be a big beer drinker. I mean, if I had some spicy chili or something spicy, I would have some beer.
2: Okay.
1: Hot summer days, you know. But now I find that when I go to lunch with Alex, for instance, we had lunch yesterday. He said, I'm going to have a beer. I mean, okay.
3: A beer.
1: I had a beer too. I don't drink the whole thing because I get gassy and start farting and stuff. But I don't know. I'm drinking more of it. So the company that slings Budweiser, Bud Light, Stella, and Michelob Ultra, which is AB InBev, I believe is what it's called.
4: Anheuser-Busch.
1: InBev, right. They're saying, yeah. And as we get closer to summertime this year and the World Cup rolling through.
3: Oh, yeah.
1: A lot of beer drinking going on.
2: Here it goes.
3: Yep.
1: And so you were talking earlier, Gandhi and Danielle as well, about the vices.
2: Yeah.
1: We seem to be increasing our abuse or partaking of the vices, including alcohol, right?
2: I think people don't want to live a long time anymore.
3: Right.
2: Everything around us is just trash, like the earth is burning. So people are like, whatever, I'm here for a good time, not a long time.
3: Right.
2: Give me the cigarette, give me the beer. What do I care?
1: Right.
3: Yep.
1: And we were talking about, you know, babies that are born today. What kind of world will they be living in?
2: Oh, right. God.
3: Froggy and I were actually having this conversation yesterday, thinking about, mm-hmm. like, you know, with AI and all these things. Like, when these kids that are born today are teenagers, like, what is this world going to look like? Like, is it going to be, like, robots taking over and, like, humans aren't going to be as needed? Like, who the hell knows what the hell's
1: going on? Who cares? We're drinking beer. Have another beer and stop worrying about it, I guess.
2: I think the good news is the world probably won't be here, so it'll be fine.
1: Yeah. Well, I need to try to stay positive on this one.
2: That's a positive outcome to me.
1: What, blowing up the earth?
2: Just go ahead. Take me away.
1: Oh, God.
3: Oh, my gosh.
1: What, Froggy, so you're in this conversation. What are your thoughts?
4: No, I see the same thing Danielle says, that you see these things online where there's like humanoid robots that they're saying are going to come out, and they'll do whatever you want them to do while you're not home. That just seems weird. What happens when they take over and get rid of us?
3: Right, exactly. We don't need you to come home.
4: What You're keeps not- that from happening?
3: Right.
1: Well, I'll tell you what. Once the robots take over, beer consumption will go down.
2: Yeah.
1: They don't drink beer.
3: Yeah, they don't drink beer. You're right.
1: They don't get beer farts.
2: No.
1: Not at all.
2: It's like, how many movies do we need to see about this exact scenario to know what could be coming?
3: Oh,
2: and just stay away from it.
3: There's a new one coming out. I don't know the name of it, but it's like the zombie apocalypse type thing. I saw the trailer when we were there the other day, and the whole earth is destroyed. There's like little bit of people left, and they're trying to find something normal to get back in life. And I'm like, why? We don't need a movie like this right now. Like, why are we putting these movies out?
1: We're living it.
3: Yeah, exactly. But
1: isn't it funny how, and I love how we're talking about doomsday here, how it seems like every single doomsday movie has one shot of like the face and the hand of the Statue of Liberty, like
2: just sinking into the ocean.
3: Yeah. Yes.
1: I think she has something to do with this devastation.
2: She might.
1: I don't know.
2: I'm really glad she's right outside my apartment.
1: Yeah, she's looking at me.
2: Yeah.
1: She'll be the last. She has like one eyeball sticking out of the river, like, hey.
3: Oh, my God.
1: Let's get into the horoscopes. Who's doing them today?
3: Oh, I don't want to tell you.
1: Nate.
5: You can't control it. You can't control it, Duran.
1: Nate comes in. He justifies his profession by doing the horoscopes.
5: Right.
1: Who knew this is where life would go?
3: I'm going to start, though, Nate.
5: Okay.
3: Today's birthdays, George Clooney, Meek Mill, Gabourey Sidibe. Happy birthday to them. Taurus. Stability isn't boring today. It's the things that you can count on that end up carrying you. Your day is an 8.
6: Gemini. A stray comment or a forwarded text offers a tiny clue into what you're seeking. Stay nosy. Your day's a seven.
3: Cancer, the word boundary sounds harder than it feels. Once it's said, you'll breathe differently. Your day is an eight.
6: Leo, a small victory puts your shoulders back where they belong.
7: Yeah.
6: Take the boost and keep on moving. What? Your day is a super six.
3: All right, Virgo, there's a difference between being thorough and building a maze. Choose the direct path. Your day's a 10. That is stupid. Who writes this crap?
6: The stars.
7: Okay.
6: Libra. A room can tell you everything if you stop listening only to words. Read the vibes. Your day's a 6.
3: All right, Scorpio. Subtext carries its own megaphone today. What people avoid is just as important as what they say. Your day a 9.
6: Sagittarius. Your focus isn't broken. It just wants a different rhythm. Work in sparks when you feel inspired. Your day's a 9.
3: Capricorn. Today favors routine. The more boring the method, the better the result. Your day's an 8.
6: Aquarius, you don't need a 5-year plan by lunch. One step is enough for now. Your day, a fantastic 5.
3: Pisces, before you call it confusion, try calling it proximity. Things look different from a few feet back. Your day's a 7.
6: And Aries, you keep asking the universe for a green light while standing in the road, holding all the keys. It's go time, baby. Your day's a 9.
1: Oh, God, Nate, really?
5: Are you Wednesday morning horse?
1: Oh, my God. It's go time, baby.
7: It is. It's so weird.
1: Come on. Danielle, what do you have coming up?
3: Now you can see concerts in movie theaters, and one Marvel director says we need to really get over the fear of spoilers.
1: What?
2: No, what? That's the whole point of a movie.
1: What does this mean? What's he saying?
3: You'll see.
2: Stupid director.
1: Idiot.
8: I tell you what, though, folks, that's bloody nice.
1: Yo!
2: Oh, yeah.
3: Best time of the day.
0: Ooh. 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
1: More than kind of awesome, extremely awesome. We're giving you a huge opportunity to hop on board one of our favorite Norwegian Cruise Line ships and head out to the Bahamas. How you like that?
2: Ooh, that sounds nice.
1: We're talking about Norwegian Getaway. You can discover the Bahamas with us and Norwegian on Getaway. Take the family. Here's what I want you to do. I want

0: neighbors and friends can visit this. It's so much. I don't know, what do you call it? It's a playground with sand. I mean,
1: a sandbox.
0: It's a sandbox. It's a massive sandbox in the middle of the azure blue waters of the Caribbean. It's amazing. And you know, you take the kids there, and there's room to run. I mean, it is fantastic. Here's what I want to put together for you. It's a 4-night family escape on Norwegian. What's the name of the getaway? Okay, there's so many ships. I'm so sorry. You get 4 nights. You get 2 staterooms. You can put 4 people in each one. So you have a room for the kids, a room for the non-kids, or just 2 rooms full of kids, whatever you want to do. 2 rooms, 4 people each room for 4 nights. You cruise out into the Bahamas. You go to Great Stirrup Cay and enjoy that. As a matter of fact, the weekend we're doing this cruise for you, and when you win it, August 10th is the weekend, I believe. Mm-hmm. It's 4 days, 10th to the 14th. I think we're going to make that kind of like a grand opening of all the best stuff going on at Stirrup Cay.
1: That sounds fun.
0: Yeah. Nate's been studying this. He's been getting me up to date. Any other thoughts about this?
2: You just nailed it. It's going to be great. I can't wait for that island to, I mean, a private island. How your whole life you've wanted to have a private island.
0: So exactly.
2: You get to go to a private island.
1: So cool.
2: How great is that?
0: No one else is allowed. So here's how it works. Go to ElvisDuran.com. You have all the rules there, but you sign up to win this incredible 4-night family escape. You get 2 rooms on the ship, plenty of room for everyone. 4 people per room. Stack them up like pancakes. You're going to have so much fun. You're going to laugh. You're going to bond with each other. You're going to be away from the cold, cruel world on the mainland, and you go to Great Stirrup Cay that only Norwegian friends can visit. Mm. Yeah.
1: How exclusive.
0: I mean, I didn't mean Norwegian as in, you know, where you're from. I mean, Norwegian cruise line friends. thousands of people have already entered this thing. You know what? We hear winners on our show every day. Someone's going to win.
1: Yep.
0: So if you want to win, go to ElvisDuran.com. Yeah, Nate, you had something else you wanted to add?
2: That's really great. You know, growing up, it was my parents and 3 boys, and we always ended, whenever we took a trip, it was all of us, the 5 of us, in 1 room. We never got our own room. Yeah. So it was like you're crammed in there. There's 5 people trying to use the bathroom. This is awesome, the fact that you get a couple of rooms and cram the kids in one.
1: Yeah, that's
2: mommy
1: the best.
2: Mommy and daddy do whatever they want.
1: You put the kids in one room and mommy and daddy got a room
0: right
1: for themselves.
0: Absolute down, pack it down, down.
1: And then the next trip, there's another kid. That's what
0: I'm Whoa. There you go. Lots of stuff going on. Don't bother knocking if this Norwegian ship is rocking. Anyway, I don't like to use the word cram and then because there's so much room. And when you're a kid, you love like, look, I'm not saying you should do this, but you know, jumping on the beds and stuff. Mm.
1: Absolutely. I still do. That's the first thing I do when I go into a hotel room.
0: Wreaking havoc. Yeah. Gandhi spent the night over last night.
1: Yeah.
0: And she was jumping on the bed.
1: Yeah.
0: I heard something squeaking and you weren't in there with anyone.
1: It was a great bed.
0: So again, if you want 4 nights on Norwegian Getaway and you want to get out there and go to Great Stirrup Cay, enjoy it before almost anyone else, simply sign up to win at ElvisDuran.com. It's right there. All right. Danielle.
1: Yes.
0: Now start with that story that I was curious about.
1: Which one? Oh, the one about the spoilers?
0: Yes.
1: Okay. So, we know people don't like spoilers. America really hates spoilers, apparently, than any other
0: That's
1: country.
0: Why America hates you.
1: Yes. So, Marvel director Joe Russo thinks that, you know, it's really time for us to not care as much. He and his brother Anthony have Avengers Doomsday coming up in December. And he says it's going to be impossible to keep everything quiet. He said, on one hand, audiences really want to be surprised, and that's part of what makes the theatrical experience really exciting. He said, on the other hand, it becomes a little over-policed, where people are getting anxious about not engaging in anything. Like, I don't want to look online, or I don't want to see this, or I don't want to look at that. He says, you cannot control everything. You have to focus on making something that holds up beyond the initial surprise. So if you do see a spoiler, you still want to see the movie, because the movie's going to be that good.
0: What kind of fairyland is this guy from?
1: This is gaslighting.
0: It's gaslighting. It's your fault you're finding out what's going on.
1: Right. This is one of the guys from Avengers Doomsday. He's one of the big guys. The big from Marvel.
0: Well, the big guy misspoke.
1: Okay. Yeah, it sounds like he's just trying to shirk the responsibility.
0: Oh, yeah. It's our responsibility. It's our duty to protect others. Don't spoil things.
1: Okay. Right. Nate, you hear that?
2: Don't spoil things. I got it.
0: You hear that, Danielle?
1: Yes. Okay. All right. If you, actually, Nate's the bigger spoiler.

0: Oh,
1: you missed Devil Wears Prada this morning.
0: That wasn't a spoiler.
1: Another spoiler.
0: Oh, shut up. Okay, if you... So, speaking of movies...
2: This is not working
0: if
2: well.
0: If you love live music, but you hate going to a concert because it's too expensive or it's inconvenient, AMC theaters are going to start showing live concerts. So the next venture is called Arena One at AMC. Tickets are going to range from 40 to 75, and it starts next month. Bebe Rexha will be doing a show on June 17th.
1: Oh, wow.
0: Paris Hilton will be doing a show on the 18th. Maren Morris will be doing a show. More shows will be announced soon, and the concerts will be streamed to more than 300 AMC locations in 89 markets across the country. So this is pretty cool.
1: That's awesome.
0: Pretty cool. All right, yesterday, the nominees for the 79th annual Tony Awards were announced, and the winners will be revealed June 7th. Leading the pack, The Lost Boys and Schmigadoon, with 12 nominations each. You've got Ragtime up there, Cats the Jellicle Ball, The Rocky Horror Show, notable snubs, Lea Michele for Chess. That was like one of the big snubs yesterday, so that was kind of crazy. And this is pretty cool. Every woman in the lead role in a musical category, it is their first time ever being nominated. And this one's for the theater geeks, because I geeked out yesterday that three former Elphabas from Wicked are nominated for Tonys this year.
1: Oh, wow.
0: One of them's in Lost Boys, one's in Schmigadoon, and one's in Ragtime. So very exciting for us little theater geeks out there. Yesterday was a very exciting day. All right, are you still searching for that special Mother's Day gift? Well, Cameo might be where you want to look. They have partnered with dozens of musicians who will create custom videos for your mom. So if your mom was an NSYNC fan, Chris Kirkpatrick is there. Lance Bass is also there. Neo is there. Flava Flav is there. Mark McGrath from Sugar Ray. And some will be a little more expensive. Like Neo's $400. Lance is like almost $300. But Mark McGrath is $85. So if your mom likes Sugar Ray, that might be where you go for the Mother's Day gift. I know we kind of touched upon this yesterday and we were joking, but Timothée Chalamet really did skip the Met Gala for the second year in a row to see the Knicks game. So
2: good. He should have that right.
0: He is that much of a Knicks fan, and last year it's always around the same time. So he did it last year. He did it again this year. So there you go. Tonight we also have NBA playoffs continuing. You've got the Knicks and the 76ers. You've got the Spurs and the Timberwolves going at it. You also have, on Fallon, the Rolling Stones. He has them on for 3 nights, tonight, tomorrow, and then next week, because they have a new album on the way. I think it's like their 25th album. How crazy is that? And if you're a Chicago Med, Fire, PD, your Chicago show's all on tonight, and that's my Danielle report.
2: Thank you, Danielle. All right, look, it is National Teacher's Day, or a month, I don't know.
0: Both.
2: It's, right? The teachers and the nurses should have an entire year. Every year should be devoted to them. So, as you know, there's an organization that we love called Donors Choose. And you can actually donate money that helps teachers bring supplies and things into their classrooms. Things the school system isn't always paying for. As a matter of fact, a lot of teachers pay for things out of their own pockets.
3: That is outrageous.
2: I know. 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So on behalf of the Elvis Duran Morning Show, speaking of myself in the third person, we are donating $10,000 today.
0: Woo! 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
2: 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Oh, God, what is it?
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2: 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Oh, look, it's Elvis Duran gives back. You know, I don't like that line. It makes it sound as if I've taken something.
0: You have.
1: It does, actually. Kind
2: of. It does. Elvis Duran gives back. Well, what did he take? Why does he feel the need to give back? Did he steal something from people?
1: I picture you in a kindergarten, like muscling a crayon away from a child.
2: Yes.
0: Yeah. What are
2: those big cans of powdered paint? Was it tempera paint?
0: Tempera.
2: I stole some of those.
1: Not for you, Jimmy.
2: So Elvis Duran gives back. 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
0: Oh, wow.
1: Oh.
2: He's in charge of choosing the classroom.
0: Get out his Instagram.
2: Hey,
0: get out his Instagram.
2: I've done enough. 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I'm giving back. 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
3: Elvis Duran.
0: He just keeps opening his mouth.
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1: 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We can't link over from text. Excuse me. Hey, can we talk about one of our own? Let's talk about BB Rexha for just a moment. BB Rexha, of course, from Staten Island, you know, that beautiful, beautiful island off the coast of Bayonne, New Jersey. Where my husband's from, and we love Staten Island. It's such a colorful part and a very important part of New York
2: Garrett's
1: City.
2: Garrett's from there, too.
1: Yeah, there's that, too.
3: Andrew was born there.
1: Oh, my God.
2: Yeah, that's right.
1: So, anyway, BB Rexha, so talented. You know, not only is she an amazing writer of music, lyrics, but also performer. And she has worked her ass off for how many years? I mean,
4: long time.
1: She, talk about paying dues, right?
3: Yeah, she used to write songs for people before she even started performing.
1: Exactly.
3: She's been doing it forever.
1: So about 19 hours ago, she posted this on Instagram. It's a video of her makeup running in tears. And she says, wow, look at this. It's just a sad thing. She says, it was January 25th, 2025, when I recorded me crying. That was the day I found out the label I was signed to for 12 years officially decided to part ways with me. She didn't know what she was going to do. She's like, well, the label won't even support me. I don't have anyone supporting me. What do I do? As an artist in this business, it helps to have a label behind you.
3: Yeah.
1: But she found out that's not always necessarily true. She decided to do it on her own. She bankrolled her own projects. She started reaching out on her own to make contact with other musicians and other artists to get her music off the pad and into outer space where she deserves it. So that brings us up to today, about a year later, right?
2: Yeah. Mm-hmm.
4: Yeah.
1: There's a song called New Religion by BB Rexha, our friend. It just made number one on the Billboard U.S. Dance Airplay Chart and U.S. Dance Radio Airplay Chart.
3: Yes, BB.
4: Yes, BB.
1: And she says, New Religion is number one. First, I want to say to the fans, this isn't just my win. This is our win. This means more to me than any other accolade I've ever received because I'm going through this on my own terms. I went independent. It was scary. I honestly thought it was over for me and my career. I know that sounds dramatic, but for the last 7 years, they were a battle. I was suffering in silence, but now I'm free as my own artist. I'm free and surrounded by people who celebrate and uplift me. So let's be a part of that celebration. So let me play a number one song from our friend BB Rexha. This is New Religion.

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3: It's a morning ritual. We have to go to the vending machine room and get this peanut butter and jelly sandwich with granola.
4: The cottage.
3: It's crunchy granola with peanut butter and jelly on the sandwich. Mm. I've never heard of this in my life. I love it. I'm addicted.
4: So good.
3: Anyway, I just want to let you know that's what we do every day. This is how boring our lives are. Whoa! God, what a day. What'd you do today? What exciting thing, what exhilarating thing did you experience? The peanut butter and jelly with granola. Good God!
4: I'm excited. I got a cup of noodles today.
3: A cup of sodium?
4: Yeah.
3: So that's good. Danielle's favorite. Yeah, Danielle loves those cup of noodles.
5: I love a cup of sodium. It's so good.
6: Cup of sodium.
3: It is. It's a cup of sodium.
4: Stop yucking my yum.
3: And it's great. I know. It's got a photo of the sodium soup on the front, and it says chicken.
5: Yummy, yummy.
3: And then in little tiny letters, flavor. Flavor. Chicken.
4: Well, good.
3: It's chicken. Flavor.
4: I don't
6: How do they
4: want
6: get the flavor. Like, do they grind up chicken parts?
3: They wring it out. They moisten it and wring that chicken out.
4: It's like powder. Some sort of powder.
3: You know, chickens have powder.
4: But I'm really glad they're not actual chunks of chicken in here because it just sits on a shelf dry. What kind of chicken would that be? Blah.
3: I don't know.
4: No.
3: Anyway, so that's our breakfast. The breakfast of champions.
4: Champions.
3: Hey, okay, let's talk about this Donors Choose thing. As you know, today is kicking off. No. Today's Nurses Day is kicking off today on a Wednesday. No, it's Teachers Week and month and year. We love our teachers.
4: Yes.
3: Donors Choose takes money from us and you that we give to our teachers. 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
7: Hi. 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
3: Hi.
7: 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Is that above a principal?
4: Yeah.
6: The superintendent.
7: Yeah, I'm that today.
4: Good job.
7: Laying down the law.
3: Okay, hold on. 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
7: Did you know we've done over $70,000 of donations since 2017?
3: Wow. 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
4: I like that. 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
4: Oh, good. 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
3: 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Wow. Text us the information at 55100. This is going to be, really, Andrew, this is going to be a million things you have to look at here.
7: God, I'm excited.
4: $10,000 to one classroom is so much. That's amazing.
3: Well, it's spread out over a lot of classrooms.
4: Okay, I was like, Jesus.
3: Thank you, Gunny.
5: And sometimes these teachers only need like $300 to like really complete a project. And to us, you know, we may look at it and go, oh, $300, that's easy. To them, that's not easy.
3: It's everything.
5: No. Yeah. To do that is insane, you know?
3: You're right.
4: And they have such a tough job. It's thankless. They don't have any control over themselves and what they get to say to people. And then they're spending money out of their own pocket to try and teach these kids. That's incredible.
7: Mm-hmm.
3: So donate now, donorschoose.org/Elvis. Donate as much or little as you can. Just do it. And if you're a teacher, text it 55100. Text your Donors Choose link. Can you link over? You know how to do that? All right.
7: Yes.
3: Yeah. All right. So this is going to be a total show. Okay. Go get it done. Yeah. So we're donating $10,000 across many classrooms today. And proud to do it. This is so exciting. All right. Now, Nate, you're the senior executive producer. What are we doing here?
6: Well...
0: Oh,
3: he's coughing. He's coughing. Oh my God, he's coughing up dead baby ducks. What are you doing?
6: We've got a little bit of time to fill here. Do you have anything you want to talk about there, Duran?
3: Oh God, I've got a list. Wow. Where do you want to start?
6: At the top.
3: At the very tippy top?
6: The very beginning.
0: A very good place to start.
3: Okay, so, I found a story today. You know, I love finding stories. Hold on. Don't leave me. Oh, my God. I don't have paper to rustle today.
4: Oh, no. All right, here's some.
3: Here it is. Okay. What's the one slang word that has stood the test of time? Now, you can go back let's just say decades in our case. Slang terms. Okay. Like back in the old days, groovy. Mm-hmm. Or hip.
5: Yeah.
3: Or help me out, anyone? Cool. Slang terms.
6: Cool. Even just cool. Cool has been around for forever.
3: Yeah, okay. Any other words? Any other words?
8: Gnarly.
9: Awesome.
5: Rad.
3: Gnarly. Awesome. Dope. Crunk. Don't forget crunk.
5: Oh, gosh. Crunk.
4: Dope. That's
3: dope.
4: So dope.
3: Dope. Yeah. Dope is good. All right.
4: You're saying withstood, so it lasted through all the decades. Okay. Not that it went away and came back.
3: Most of those are nowhere to be found.
4: Oh.
3: I love dope, still.
4: Hello.
3: Okay, according to linguists. By the way, did anyone get any good linguist last night? That's a good drag queen name, Connie Linguist.
4: Oh, Lord.
3: The word, ready for this, Nate? The word cool has officially stood the test of time more than any other slang word.
6: Look at me.
3: Did you know we've been saying the word cool in slang manner for more than 100 years?
6: No way.
3: And somehow every generation still uses the word cool.
4: That doesn't even feel like slang. It just feels like the word you're supposed to use when something is cool.
3: It is. Cool.
4: Yeah.
5: Cool.
3: There you go.
6: That's so cool.
3: I mean, a lot of slang comes and goes.
4: What are the other ones?
3: Well, I just have cool.
4: Oh, okay.
3: Part of the reason is how flexible cool is. It can describe someone who's laid back. Hey, yeah, she's cool. Mm-hmm. Or stylish. Yeah, he dresses so cool. Mm. Or impressive. Whoa, that was cool. Mm. That felt good. That was cool. Or just likable. You can say, oh, cool. You know,
9: it's like the Swiss Army knife of slang.
3: Right?
6: It is. Yeah. It really is.
4: And you can also just use it for, okay. Like, hey, you want to go somewhere later? Cool. Right?
3: And I know when Nate gets all anal and nasty, mm-hmm. I look at, hey, are we cool?
4: Yeah.
6: Are we cool? Are we cool?
3: And he says yes, because he's a product of denial.
6: Yeah, I really am.
3: But anyway, but you know, are we cool? Are we cool is a good one. Scary, yes.
0: I think another one would be wasted. Like when you're getting wasted.
5: Yeah.
3: We're talking about cool now.
0: We're only on cool.
3: Yeah, we're only on cool. Because this is the blue ribbon winner. Okay. We'll go to wasted in a moment if we must. How about Cool Ranch Doritos?
5: Oh, that's dope.
3: Okay.
5: Yeah.
3: Now, what is the cool describing in Cool Ranch Doritos? Is
4: the
3: it
4: the ranch?
5: Yeah.
3: It's a cool ranch.
4: I think it's describing the ranch.
5: And it's got a cool taste to it.
3: It's a cool taste, a cool ranch.
5: A fresh taste. Although your breath is kicking after, but you know, it's got fresh taste.
3: So think about it. Your grandparents, your parents, your kids all agree cool is still cool.
6: Cool. That is kind of weird to think. My grandparents were saying cool in the same sense that I say cool.
0: It's so weird. Right?
6: It's cool. Back in the 30s?
3: So let's go back 100 years. So let's go back to the year 1926.
6: Yeah.
3: Who was around back then? I mean, we're talking about
6: Herbert Hoover?
3: Right.
6: Calvin Coolidge?
3: What year was the stock market crash?
6: Yeah. 29.
3: Not cool.
6: Not very not cool.
3: They're like, oh, God, this isn't cool, right before they jumped off that building in Wall Street.
4: Oh, my gosh. I looked up slang from the 1920s.
3: Okay, 1920s. I bet Nate knows half of these words.
4: Okay, Nate uses some of these, to be honest.
6: Yeah, well, like wasted, you'd be getting good and tight. Instead of getting drunk, you get tight.
4: Hello.
6: Good and tight.
5: That sounds a little...
3: I've never heard that one before.
4: That is not on the list.
6: It's in a lot of Hemingway. He got good and tight last night.
4: Okay.
3: Oh, my God. sounds like a fun night.
4: Some of the words were, for cool, the bee's knees, which is always funny because I don't think bees have knees.
5: Yeah.
3: Right.
4: The cat's pajamas.
3: Oh, I love that one. Oh, how about another one was top drawer.
4: Top drawer? Yeah. Okay.
6: Nifty's another one. Nifty.
4: What about the berries? Apparently that means cool.
3: That sounds like someone scrotum.
4: That's the berries. Yeah, kind of it does. Giggle water.
3: She's the berries.
6: What?
4: Giggle water. You know what that was? I think you can think of it.
3: booze, I guess.
5: Yeah. I love that. That's actually really cute. Oh, you're drinking the giggle water. That's so cute to say to somebody.
3: Did not stand the test of time, that giggle water.
5: I want to bring that back. Come on.
3: Let's do it single-handedly.
4: I think these are some of the ones that Nate still uses. For nonsense, applesauce.
6: Oh, applesauce.
4: It's nonsense.
6: Or poppycock. That's poppycock.
5: Oh, yeah, poppycock.
4: Bologna, bunk, and hooey.
6: Oh, hooey. I've used hooey just recently.
4: You used bologna.
6: No, Scary was telling me a story. It was just a load of hooey.
3: You use the word hooey?
6: Yes, I use that. I don't know why I use these words.
0: I had to look it up.
6: Yeah. Scary's like, what? What
9: are you talking about? Nate uses hullabaloo.
3: Hullabaloo.
4: He does. I'm sure I've heard him say
6: this
4: hullabaloo.
6: The show is a hullabaloo sometimes.
3: Is that good? What does that mean?
6: It's like a cacophonous, loud party that doesn't have much organization. It's a hullabaloo, a bit of a hullabaloo.
3: There's a lot of cacophony going on here. I agree. I do love the word cacophony.
6: It's cacophonous, yeah.
3: Or cacophony. Can you use it that way as well?
6: Yes.
3: Yeah. Okay, just making sure.
6: Can be a cacophony, but it can be cacophonous.
3: Yes.
6: Yeah.
3: I just felt like, and we cough up cacophonous.
4: Oh, God. Nate's been cacophonous all day.
3: Okay. Scary just Googled the top 20 slang words that stood the test of time. Mm. All right. Let's just do 10, please. Okay. What do you have?
0: Cool, hip, dig, groovy, dude.
3: Okay. Slow down. Okay. Slow down.
4: Hip did not stand the test of time.
3: I don't care.
4: Yeah. Whenever anyone says hip, I'm like, okay, grandpa, get out of here.
0: Dude, chill, hang out, bummer. Awesome.
4: Bummer.
0: Sucks. Beat. Busted. Bogus.
3: Okay.
4: Are these just in alphabetical order?
0: No, not at all. Okay. Jerk. Scam. Props. No brainer. They apparently
5: jerk. Some of the people still say.
3: You know, okay, let's talk about words we want to go away.
0: Okay. It.
3: Bra. Yeah.
9: No.
3: And bro.
4: Yeah,
3: Froggy, you like bra?
9: Yeah, bra.
3: Bra? Oh, God. But bro, I get weirded out. I'm still, maybe this is because I'm an old guy. Mm. When someone calls a woman a bro,
5: yeah.
3: I don't. It doesn't compete with me. But it happens all the time.
4: Yeah,
3: that's
4: right,
3: bro.
4: I like bra.
5: Do you know back in the 1900s, if someone was lying to you and you didn't want them to, you would say, "Don't sell me a dog."
6: What?
5: That was the slang term for don't lie to me. Don't sell me a dog.
4: Or in the words of my hero, Judge Judy, don't pee on my leg and tell me it's raining.
5: See, yeah. There you go.
3: Yeah, in Texas, it's like, don't piss in my boots and tell me it's raining.
4: I love that one.
3: I love it. All right, so cool. Do we all agree cool is still cool?
6: Yeah,
3: cool.
6: Cool.
3: All right. Cool is cool.
6: We're in.
3: All right. We do have a phone tap on the way. It's not worth anything, which is uncool. It's not a free money phone tap. Let's get into the three things we need to know right now. Gandhi, what's going on?
4: All right. Commerce Secretary Howard Lutnick testifies before the House Oversight Committee looking into the Jeffrey Epstein investigation today. Lutnick has said he stopped talking to Jeffrey Epstein back in 2005, but during Senate testimony in February, Lutnick admitted to visiting Epstein's private island with his family in 2012. The Commerce Secretary said he has done nothing wrong and wants to set the record straight. That hearing is going to be held behind closed doors.
3: How many years do we have until this Epstein thing is done?
4: I think that there are so many things that are distracting us from it now that it's starting to fizzle out and people need to keep it alive. Don't be distracted.
5: No,
3: think about it. Go ahead, Danielle.
5: No, this something needs to be done about it. I'm sorry. It shouldn't go away until something is definitely done.
3: Oh, no, I definitely agree with that. But here's my issue is this. There are so many things.
4: Yeah.
3: There are so many layers. There's so many stories. There's so many incidents. There's so many accusations.
4: Yeah.
3: How can someone be so evil that they have at least 15,000 things that they did wrong?
4: I don't know. I mean, but we're seeing it. Yeah. I think you start with the people who have been mentioned the most. You start there and then work your way down.
3: But he did. I mean, are all of these things true? There's no way all these things can be that true because there's so many.
4: How can
3: any one person be so dastardly?
4: I think it wasn't one person. So I think it was a network of people, and there's one person at the top of it, but everybody else, much complicity.
5: And you know what happens when you start getting away with one thing, then it gets worse. And then, I got away with that. Let me do this. And then you get power hungry, and you think, like, nobody can touch you. And I think that's what happened in this situation, and people, like, just did what he said and helped them out.
4: Well, yeah. I mean, they got Diddy. How are we not getting all these people? Right. This is crazy.
5: It's disgusting.
3: That's all right. Wild. You have two more things to go?
4: I do.
3: God, we've got lots
4: things
3: to comment on.
4: All right.
3: All right, let's go.
4: President Trump now being accused of backing down in the Strait of Hormuz by Iranian state media. Yesterday, Trump said that the U.S. was pausing its military operation Project Freedom, which was intended to help guide commercial ships through that critical waterway. Iran responded to the news on state-run media, claiming that the U.S. failed to achieve its objectives in Hormuz and that Trump called off the operation following firm positions and warnings from the country. Trump said he was pausing the operation because of progress being made in diplomatic talks. And finally, new research shows that traveling can actually help with anti-aging as long as it's not stressful or unsafe. A new university study shows traveling helps the body with balance, resilience, repair, and lowering stress because of the help.
3: Amen.
4: I agree with this. There's help because you're in an unfamiliar surrounding with relaxing experiences. You're making new memories. You're testing out new routes. We talk about that all the time. Take a different way. The study points out that traveling often results in more time on your feet as opposed to sitting still. However, researchers caution that it could backfire if travelers go to unsafe places, run into diseases, accidents, injury, unsafe food and water, pushing the body in the opposite direction. But if you take a nice relaxing vacation, it helps you age slower. And those are your three things.
3: You know, about travel, yeah. This is very important to remember. You don't have to whip out your passport and fly to the Amalfi Coast of Italy. You can drive to a town that's 2 hours away.
4: Yeah.
3: And just go for lunch. Or walk around a downtown area in some town you've never been to, you know?
4: Yeah. Be a tourist in your own city if you can.
3: Do that.
4: If you don't even want to drive 100%, anywhere.
5: 100%, yeah.
4: Yeah.
3: You know me. My brain cells are depleting. I'm a tourist in my own head.
4: How exciting.
3: I don't even know where I am. Where am I?
8: My name is Shaboozy.
10: This is Tate McRae.
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12: My mother-in-law spent years sabotaging our relationship until karma made her pay for it.
20: All right, Sophia, tell me how bad it really gets.
12: She faked a medical emergency, filed a kidnapping report at her son-in-law's police station, threw a rock at his patrol car, and still showed up to Christmas dinner.
20: No way. The son-in-law's a cop?
12: Yes, a cop who eventually had to arrest his own mother-in-law. And spoiler, karma shows up in the most satisfying way possible.

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1: All right, Jessica, say good morning to Scary.
2: Hey, Scary.
1: You want to play a phone tap on your mom?
2: Absolutely, because she's so paranoid about my grades and about school that I just think it would be great just to screw with her with this.
1: She knows that you're on the dean's list, an honors student, and you're graduating all the way this semester.
2: Absolutely, yes.
1: So how about we put a crimp in those plans and tell her that you're missing a couple of credits?
2: That's great.
1: Here we go. I'll start.
3: May I help you?
1: Oh, yes. I'm looking for Marie Alexander, please.
3: Yes, this is she.
1: Hi, how are you? My name is Professor Pasternak here at Cincinnati College.
3: Yes.
1: Your daughter is supposed to be graduating with 128 credits.
3: Right.
1: She fell 3 credits short. Are you aware of this?
3: She did call someone last week from the house. She spoke to a gentleman, and he said that she had made up the 3 credits.
1: Okay, I have no record of that, but there's no way she could march in June.
3: I am so upset. You have no idea. We have a hall for the graduation and everything.
1: Well, that's jumping the gun a little bit. Well, you could have a celebration anyway.
3: Let me try to get in contact with her.
1: Okay, yes.
3: Thank you.
2: Yeah.
1: Don't answer the phone, okay?
2: Oh, she's calling me right now.
1: I'm going to call her right back.
2: Okay.
3: Can I help you?
2: Did he just call me?
3: Yeah. Professor Pasternak?
2: Uh-huh.
3: Well, he just called me to tell me you're not graduating college.
2: Okay. I didn't want to tell you just yet. And I didn't think they'd call you so fast.
3: Well, what are you going to do, Jessica?
2: I was going to take it in the summer.
3: Jessica, we have a hall. We have everything. I felt like an idiot. This man just called me. I'm mortified.
2: Okay.
3: God. I think you should have stayed home once in a while and did the papers the way you're supposed to do them. And I wouldn't be getting phone calls like this at work.
2: Are you mad at me?
3: I'm right now, Jessica, I'm mortified.
1: Oh, she hung up.
2: Call her back.
3: Hello.
1: Miss Alexander?
3: Yes?
1: Professor Pasternak?
3: I'm going through a hard time right now. She told me she tried to hide it from me as long as possible because she didn't want to hurt me.
1: Yes, they do that all the time. What about some of the behavioral issues?
3: What behavioral issues?
1: She was caught relieving herself in the bushes on the main quad.
3: Excuse me?
1: Did she tell you about that?
3: No.
1: Okay.
3: I
1: really thought there was a more open line of communication between you and your daughter.
3: I'm trembling.
1: Yeah, hold on a second. Let me see if I can conference her in here. You guys need to have more conversation.
3: Oh, my hold God.
1: On. Jessica, are you there?
2: Yeah.
1: I have your mother on the line.
3: Jessica, I'm ready to puke up my what did we eat? I don't even know what we ate. I had a Taco Bell. I'm shaking.
2: I'm really sorry.
3: Jessica. Is this for real? Jessica, swear to me that this is fake.
2: Scary?
1: She's phone tapping you.
3: Oh, my God. I hate everybody.
1: No, you don't.
3: I do hate you. I don't even know you, and I hate you.
0: The Elvis Duran phone tap.
4: This phone tap was pre-recorded with permission granted by all participants.
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0: Welcome to the day.
1: I only throw this party for you.
0: Let's go.
2: And I need to promote the word of Elvis Duran.
3: Oh my God, I'm so happy to be talking to you guys.
1: For you.
3: I'm at work and I'm more interested in talking to you guys.
0: Yeah, you don't talk about me.
3: This is a gift. I've just been having a hard time. When I'm having a bad day, I turn on the morning show and I laugh. So I just want to thank you guys.
0: I'm so happy our fart jokes can get you through those dark moments. Danielle's a mom with kids.
4: As soon as he put his pant leg on, I'm a pregnant.
0: God, he kidnapped that lobster out of the tank at Red Lobster.
5: There's a narrative starting here that I don't like.
0: I already knew I was gay.
4: We opened up a can of worms, yeah.
0: This should work out really well then.
6: This is Elvis Duran in the Morning Show.
0: All right, this is going to be a lot of fun. We have a lot of stuff going on. We're balancing mini balls.
5: Yes.
0: Wait, is it balancing balls? What do you do with balls?
5: You balance them.
0: I'm balancing balls.
5: Yeah.
0: No, you
5: juggle.
0: Okay. We're juggling lots of balls. We'll leave it at that. So first of all, we have a special guest in the room, so let's try to behave, people. The host of NBC6's South Florida Live, Kristen Sanchez, is here.
7: Hi.
0: Good morning.
7: Good morning.
0: That's so great. Channel 6 is right down the street from Y100.7, yes. And she actually hitchhiked.
7: How'd you know? You guys weren't supposed to tell everybody that.
5: I know.
7: I caught her eye, but you know what? I came here bright and early. I put my face on early for everybody.
0: Your face is great. Yeah. So, this is why we do radio. We don't want to put faces on, but we knew you were bringing cameras in, so faces are on.
7: Yes, everyone looks great.
0: So it's really, I've seen it from years. It's a daily lifestyle entertainment show on NBC6. They've been doing, it used to be called Live, didn't it?
7: It used to be called Six in the Mix.
0: Now it's
7: called South Florida Live.
0: Okay.
7: And we're here. It's great. 30 minutes, 12:30 to 1 o'clock, Monday through Friday. And we do all the coolest things in Miami. You want to know? You watch the show.
0: Good.
7: Yeah.
5: Oh, that's fun.
0: Now, the thing is they found that what we do here is kind of unique, and they wanted to, I guess, do a segment on it. And Claudia, you're down at NBC6 all the time, right?
8: Yes, from time to time. I spend my time with Kristen, having lots of fun talking about the tiki-tiki.
7: How much fun was that?
8: It was so cool.
7: Oh, my God. It was so much fun.
0: Okay, only people that are in Miami know what the tiki-tiki is. Explain to people what that is.
8: So it's like el chisme, the hot piping tea, what's going on in South Florida. That's what we talk about. It's every Thursday with Kristen on NBC6, and then we just talk about it throughout the day. Here every day on Y100.7.
0: Okay. So we'll be the Tiki Tiki today, I guess.
7: Yes.
0: So we're about to do our Around the Room segment. So Kristen is going to be our guest. And she has no idea what to do. She's going to follow us and just see what we do and then catch on and then be a part of it.
7: I'm going to be inspired.
5: Right. One assignment for her first time here.
0: Right.
7: Okay. Game on.
5: You can do this.
7: Yeah, okay. For sure.
0: So one thing that, you know, we do that's very unique, most of our staff, most of our family is in New York, in our New York studios. You see them if you're looking at the Zoom. Mm-hmm. You have Danielle and you have Scary, our producer, and you have senior executive producer, Straight Nate. We call him Straight Nate because a lot of people think he's gay.
7: Yeah. So we just want to clarify.
0: Yeah. So it's like Straight Nate. I'm gay Elvis, he's Straight Nate.
9: That's right.
0: And Froggy is in Tampa. We don't know what he is. We just say, hi, Froggy. Anyway, so it's a very unique situation where we're always either in Miami and New York or just New York and sometimes all Miami. We're all over the place. Which is kind of the new way of us doing our show. It started during COVID because we all had to go home to do the show in our own homes. And we just never really remembered how to get back into the office.
7: And that's okay. It changed the game. But yeah. I think in a really cool way because now we can hear you everywhere.
0: We're having fun. This is good. We have another thing going on today. This is National Teachers Week or Month. What is it?
7: Appreciation Week.
0: Thank you.
7: Yeah, I got three kids, so I know.
0: Thank God you're here.
7: Thank you, teachers.
0: So there's an incredible organization called Donors Choose. DonorsChoose.org. What they do is they take our contributions, your contributions, and they apply it to teachers and their classrooms for all the projects they need funding for. Because as you know, teachers, they pull money out of their own pockets.
7: Mm-hmm.
0: It's a sad state of affairs, our education system sometimes. But thanks to Donors Choose, you can help today. They're actually doubling up on some of the donations. We are donating $10,000 to as many classrooms as we can choose. And Andrew's in charge of it. So if your classroom does not get chosen today, Andrew is the guy who did not choose you.
5: Right. Give out his Instagram.
9: Poor guy.
0: So that's you, Andrew.
5: His Instagram is important.
0: So what have you noticed in the applications so far that have been coming in?
10: So far we've donated to 25 different projects. I've done $7,200. I've been going through all these texts.
5: Nice, Andrew.
0: Like what kind of projects are they raising money for?
10: Well, Mr. A over in Norwalk, Connecticut. He wanted to get new books for his classroom, so we gave to that one. Miss Stigos over at New Britain, Connecticut, wanted prizes to reinforce good behavior.
0: Wow.
10: Mrs. D. Salvatore over in New York wanted to get this cardboard something recycling, teaching them how to recycle. So that was exciting for her first grade class.
0: Wow. All right, we need some Miami stuff in there too, South Florida. So let's
5: also, how are you? Are you really vetting these people? How do we know?
10: Well, they texted, so that we told them to text
5: them.
0: Okay, they are vetted because they all have active Donors Choose accounts right now.
10: So yeah, your project has to be verified before you even get on it. Donors Choose goes through the application and the essay, and then your project goes up, and then we find it when you text into 55100, and it gets sent to me.
5: Perfect.
0: It's not confusing at all.
5: No, it's a lot of steps.
0: So what you need to do is, first of all, go to donorschoose.org/Elvis and donate. 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We're out of our own budget. We found budget at iHeart, which is so unusual.
5: Where was it?
0: Don't ask.
5: Okay.
0: We've already assigned $10,000 to our Donors Choose drive today. And, okay, we'll double it. We'll go to $20,000.
5: Yay!
0: Oh,
5: there's
0: wow, we have an orchestra and everything. 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If you want to get your projects funded, well, there's a chance we could choose you. Just text us your info at Elvis. What is it?
10: 55100.
0: At 55100.
10: Or email me, andrew@elvisduran.com. A couple of you already have, and I am going through those as well.
8: Aww,
0: all right.
8: Andrew.
5: He's like the gift.
9: Fairy. He's a
0: dandy. He is definitely the gift fairy.
10: It is great. I love it. It's like Amazon, but with teachers' projects.
0: Now, by the way, we're not here to give money to your OnlyFans account.
10: No.
0: I see people are trying to get us to pay for their OnlyFans performances. We're not doing that.
5: No. But you do learn a lot there.
0: Yes, you do. All right. Now, let's go around the room. Let's show everyone how it's done. What's on the mind of people in the room? We're all in a room somewhere, and we've got a lot of people. Let's start with Scary. Scary in New York. What's going on?
11: Well, I don't know what to expect, but I've been invited to my very first baby shower this Saturday.
8: Oh.
11: I didn't know guys are invited to baby showers.
8: Some of them, yeah. Mm-hmm.
11: But my friend Rob Deasy and Amber, they said, hey, come to the party. So me and some of the guys are going, and we're going to invade. I know nothing about it. In fact, off the air later, I need gift tips because I don't know what to buy.
8: There's probably a registry that you can go and maybe see what they need.
0: Yeah, you know, like a bottle of bourbon.
8: No. Maybe for the guys, actually.
11: I don't know. But I'll let you know how it goes on Monday when I get back.
8: Guys.
0: Yeah, you've never been to a baby shower?
11: No, it's usually for like women.
8: Yeah. The guys sometimes come at the end to help like carry the gifts.
5: I've seen a lot of co-ed baby showers lately.
0: Yeah. What year is this? We need the manly men to carry the gifts.
8: We do. And your big cars. The car. There's so many gifts.
0: All right. Danielle, what's up with you today?
8: All right. So you guys know that I am like a total Broadway geek. I'm obsessed with everything theater related. And you also know I have a problem with handbags and shoes and accessories. Well, my husband thinks I have a new problem, and that is theater gear. Theater sweatshirts and bags.
0: Swag.
8: And swag. Yeah. So every time I go to the theater now and I see a show that I absolutely fall in love with, I buy something because I want to wear it and I want to represent it. And I have so many sweatshirts and tote bags and jewelry and stuff. He's like, this is your new problem. First it's shoes, then it's accessories, then it's handbags. Now it's Broadway gear. What the hell? But I don't think it's a problem. I think it's a special thing. And I just love it. I love people when they stop me and go, oh my God, I saw that show. Or, oh my gosh, I want to see that show. Or, tell me about it. It's cool. If you love something, represent it, right? Come on.
0: You're helping the economy.
5: Right, yes.
8: Look at it like that. Froggy, you be quiet down there.
0: You know what? At some point, when you're my age, the hoarding starts to slow down. Now you're hoarding. You're still hoarding. Let's go to Frog. Frog, what's up with you?
12: So speaking of hoarding, yesterday my wife was going shopping at Home Goods, and I usually never want to go with her, ever, ever, ever, ever. Yesterday, I'm like, hey, you want me to come with you? I'd love to go with you. She said, no. The last place I want you to go with me is Home Goods. I don't need to hear, we don't need anything. We don't have room for that. That won't look good. So I am no longer allowed to go on any shopping trips with her where she's buying things for the house. I am not wanted, not needed.
13: We don't need that negative energy.
0: Yeah. No, I know. no. But on the other side, though, Home Goods. I mean, how many signs can you own that say "Hang on till Friday"? I mean, what are you going to do?
8: It depends, Elvis.
0: Love lives here. I don't know. I've been to your house. Not a lot of love lives there all the time.
12: Love ain't living here.
0: I'm kidding. Hey, Claudia, what's up with you today?
13: All right. So yesterday, I spent some time with my mom after we talked about everything we talked about with the book, and she was like, "This is so cute." And then it's just a reminder to hang out with your mom. You know, if you have that live moment, sorry, I don't want to cry. If you have that live moment where one parent is no longer here, just spend time with the parent that you actually have here. That's right. And I did her nails and she's like, okay, blow my hair. And then I blew up her hair, blew it out. And we just spent like the whole afternoon together. We had lunch. It was so cool. So just spend time with your mama or your daddy.
0: Oh, that's nice.
13: And it'll be a lot of fun.
0: Of course, Claudia spent hours and hours with her mom doing her hair.
13: Yes.
0: For like hours, and now she looks like this crazy drag queen.
13: No, I actually, our hairstylist is like, you do a good job. Like, you should come work here. And I'm like, I love what I do.
0: Oh, wow. Hang out with your mom and dad. You know, my mom and dad are both gone. So, yeah. When I hear you. You're making some noise over there. Yes. Hey, Straight Nate, what's up with you today?
14: So, I checked something off the old bucket list last night. Elvis, you might be the boss here, but I saw the boss last night. I saw Bruce Springsteen.
13: Oh,
0: really?
13: Wow.
14: It was awesome. I went to UBS Arena. Our friend Carrie was there. She says hi to everybody. Beautiful. Had a great time. But I realized, as a new Bruce Springsteen fan, I don't know how to act at a Bruce Springsteen concert. Because
0: how do you act? Just sit there in your wheelchair.
14: Well,
13: no, he danced like that.
14: You're partly right. But after he did Born in the USA, it was amazing. I'm applauding. But then I am like, why are these people booing? They're booing Bruce Springsteen. I'm like, why are they booing him? And the lady goes, we're not booing. We're saying Bruce.
0: They're brucing.
15: Yes, they bruce.
14: Bruce. So now I know how to act at a Bruce Springsteen. He was just amazing. Why are they booing this poor guy?
13: Nate.
14: But he said, they were saying Bruce. So Bruce, you were amazing. UBS Arena was awesome. Thank you so much. It was awesome.
0: It doesn't make sense, but next time we boo you, just pretend we're bruising you.
14: Yeah. Very soon, I'm sure.
0: What's up, Gandhi?
16: I have beef with us. I think we led everybody astray yesterday. So we were talking about the algorithm cleanse. You want to fix your page, you just go and reset it, and you'll be fine. I am not fine. My algorithm is now worse than it ever was before. And I blame us for that. We weren't really thinking this through. Now, any video that I watched for even 1 second, if I was scrolling, now it's part of my algorithm. I don't want that stuff on there. So now, do I have to reset every day?
0: You have to start being a degenerate on Instagram again so you can bring your old algorithm back.
16: So not only did I get screwed over, all of our listeners that did it, sorry.
17: Yeah, no,
16: sorry about
17: that
16: one. Don't do it.
0: No.
16: Just hide the things you don't want to see. Do not cleanse your algorithm.
0: No, I had to cleanse mine. It was getting really dirty.
16: It made me realize how trashy I truly am.
0: Yeah, I know.
16: Yeah.
0: I know,
16: but
0: you know what?
16: What am I doing?
0: Being true to yourself.
16: All right,
0: everyone in the room is done so far?
16: Yeah.
0: Yes. All right. So now, the host of NBC6's South Florida Live, Kristen Sanchez, is here.
18: Yes.
0: That's around the room. Do you want to contribute?
18: Absolutely.
0: All right. What you got?
18: Okay. As a Long Island girl, I grew up listening to you.
0: Oh really?
18: Elvis. Yeah. I'm homegrown. Elvis, I would be in the car getting dropped off to school with my mom.
0: Your mom would let you listen to this smut?
18: Z100 we would listen to every morning on the way to school. And now, I have 3 kids. I do the school drop-offs. I'm a TV host here in Miami, and it's just kind of crazy to me how life is, because when you're younger, you feel like all the successful people have, like, their life all figured out, and now growing up, it's just like everyone's winging it with confidence.
0: Well, there's that. Yeah, successful people have nothing figured out.
18: Yeah. We're all doing it along the way.
16: She just told us she realized we're all hot messes. I like that.
0: We are a big old dumpster fire. Well, congratulations. Now, did you always want to do what you're doing now when you're growing up on Long Island?
18: I really did. I always wanted to do something in TV. So, you know, I was like that Long Island girl going into the city, going on to like auditions for TVs, movies, pageants, and somehow
0: pageants.
18: On TV.
0: Back up to pageants.
18: Okay,
0: so you're a pageant girl?
18: Yes. How's my wave?
0: Yeah.
18: How's my wave? Oh,
16: what was your talent?
18: Piano.
16: Oh.
18: And I still play today.
16: Okay.
18: Yes.
0: Nice. Wow. So here you are. I mean, isn't it weird how, you know, years later you wake up and you're like, oh my God, this is what I was dreaming of.
18: Yeah. Mm-hmm. It is. It still pinched me. I like don't take a second for it for granted.
0: What's the line in Willy Wonka about the little boy, Charlie,
18: mm-hmm.
0: who wished for everything? And guess what happened? He lived happily ever after.
18: Yeah,
0: it's all the things you wish for come true. Congratulations.
18: It. Thank you.
0: You've created it. So, Kristen, thank you for being here today. We've got lots of work to do. Right now, let's get into the three things. Here, Scary, hit it. Into the three things we need to know from Gandhi. And then we've got a special announcement. I'm not going to say who, but someone on our show pushed a baby out of her vagine.
16: Wow. Talk about spoiler alerts.
0: The reason why I'm being very descriptive is she used no drugs to do it.
17: I can't even.
16: Wow.
17: Oh my God. She is. When you find out how big this baby is, she's your superhero right now.
0: Wait till you hear. Massive baby, no drugs.
16: We just gave all of it away.
0: No, we didn't. There's more to get
17: There's
0: to.
17: More.
0: And, oh, okay, we'll explain that in a second. Into the three things we need to know. Gandhi, what's going on?
16: All right. Robert Kennedy Jr. is launching a new initiative targeting psychiatric medications. He announced the initiative during a Make America Healthy Again summit on mental health and over-medicalization as he seeks a boost in de-prescribing antidepressants. According to the HHS secretary, the move will support patient autonomy, require informed consent and shared decision making, and shift the standard of care toward prevention, transparency, and a more holistic approach to mental health. President Trump is being accused of backing down in the Strait of Hormuz by Iranian state media. Yesterday, Trump said the U.S. was pausing its military operation Project Freedom, which was intended to help guide commercial ships through the critical waterway. Iran responded to the news on state-run media, claiming the U.S. failed to achieve its objectives in Hormuz and that Trump called off the operation following firm positions and warnings. Trump, for his part, says he was pausing the operation because of progress being made in diplomatic talks. And finally, we were all kind of bummed about this one. Delta Airlines is ending its snacks on short-distance flights starting May 19th.
0: And they were so tasty, too.
16: I mean, those little cookies were amazing. Starting May 19th, economy passengers on flights under 350 miles will not get snacks, in-flight meals, or drinks. That change impacts about 450 daily flights, but first-class travelers will still get their full service. Another change, Delta says it will now offer full food and beverage service to its comfort and main cabin customers on flights between 350 and 499.
0: You know what this means?
16: What does this
0: mean? Now Delta flyers will be mad as hell.
16: Oh.
0: And now that Spirit Airlines is gone, now we have a new airline of fights.
16: Someone had to fill the void.
0: Fights on board.
16: Someone had to fill that void. Yep.
0: By the way, when I cleared out my algorithm set on Instagram, I lost all my airplane fights. I'm addicted to watching airplane fights.
16: I sent you a nice compilation yesterday.
0: Oh, beautiful.
16: So if you watch it, it'll probably come back. And those are your three things.
19: That's weird.
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1: All right, so God, let's get producer Sam on the line. Producer Sam hasn't been in because she's been out on maternity leave. Mm-hmm. Not allowed to do any work. But believe me, she has now worked harder at something than she's ever worked at working at anything in her life. Hi, Sam. Good morning.
2: Good morning, guys. How you doing?
1: Oh, you sound worn. You sound worn out. Were you up all night?
2: I think I've been up for 4 days.
3: Oh, okay.
1: Wow.
3: Oh,
1: man. You're on a baby bender. So
2: truly.
1: So you know what? So go ahead, tell the story because it's your story to tell.
2: Oh boy, yeah. So we have a very well done baby in our house because now I'll tell everyone my due date was actually supposed to be the 19th.
3: Woo!
2: So yeah, a little off on that, I guess. And our kid came out just maybe like 4 days ago. I really don't even know what the date is.
1: It was last Thursday, I believe.
4: Yeah. The 30th. Andrew's
2: when
4: birthday,
2: you guys.
4: Right?
2: Called me, yeah. When you guys called me and you're like, any baby? And I'm like, no baby yet. I was literally in early labor in the hospital.
3: No you liar.
2: Yep.
3: Tell them.
2: I'm not lying. I said there was no baby yet.
3: And she had them turn all the machines off in the hospital so that we wouldn't hear the machines in
5: Are
3: the
5: you
3: hospital.
5: Serious? Yeah. What did you do that for?
2: Yep. What did all I right. do that for? That's
1: well, you know
2: all I need is a million DMs checking in on me while I'm in the world.
1: And here's the thing. When you're the mom and your baby's popping out, you're in charge. Yeah. However you want to roll it, we'll roll with you. Okay. So you had this little baby. Which,
4: little.
3: Yes. And, little.
4: Yeah. And, not little.
1: Okay. We'll get to that in a minute. Her name is?
2: Avery.
1: Yay!
4: That's a pretty name.
1: It is a pretty name. You know, my dentist growing up was Dr. Avery. We used to call him Dr. Payne.
4: Okay.
1: Anyway.
4: Oh, God.
2: Fantastic.
1: Now, did you measure your baby?
2: I'm calling her that too right now.
1: Did you measure your baby? Why do they measure babies? Like, I don't
5: want
1: to know.
5: It's like a fish. How long is she?
1: Yeah, why do we need to know the length of your child?
2: I'm going to be honest. Even as a mom, I don't know. I just nodded and it was like, wow. I was more interested in the head size, which was its own thing, but apparently
1: okay, well, hold on.
2: 98th percentile length. She's what, also tall.
1: What is the circumference of your baby's head?
5: What's the diameter?
2: She was a 99th percentile head.
5: This was
2: attempted murder.
3: God
5: like
3: bless.
5: A watermelon.
1: Right. So you decided to go through this childbirth with no drugs at all.
2: Correct. The dumbest decision. No, I'm kidding. I don't regret it, but it was absolutely wild. And I did not know that going in. I stopped getting the size and the weight checked out. You know, I was like, I'm going into this. We're coming out on the other end one way or another. And yeah, when they put her on my chest, you could see a photo. Her head is like comparable to mine. It looks crazy.
1: That baby's got a head. That's a major head.
3: Yeah. Chunky baby.
1: Big chunky head baby.
2: Chunky baby. Hats don't fit William, so it does kind of make
1: okay.
2: sense.
1: Okay, look, you know, I'm sure every mother, including Danielle, will describe what it felt like as a baby is coming out of you.
4: Oh, God.
1: Can you describe, using the power of words, paint the picture, what did it feel like when this 9-plus-pound baby came out of your area? Area 51.
2: You are truly mentally taken away, and I don't think this is a natural or an epidural thing. I think this is just across the board. You are somewhere else mentally. I heard people talking to me, but once I was in, like, you know, the baby's coming phase, I couldn't really interact with people because you're just your mind and body are doing their own thing, which is kind of really cool in retrospect, and I almost felt like a ghost of myself. In the hospital room, just kind of in my own world, listening to my midwife whenever she was giving me instructions. But it was a moment that just existed then. And as soon as she was on me, I slowly started coming back to being myself. It's weird. You're in another dimension. Your brain is doing its own thing. It's really cool. And I didn't even have the time to be scared. Like it's wild. It really was.
1: You'll get scared when she turns like 19 or 20.
4: Oh, God.
1: Hey, okay, questions around the room. Gandhi.
4: Did you poop?
1: Did you poop yourself?
2: I'm investigating because everyone's saying no, but statistically that doesn't make sense, and I think they're liars.
3: Yeah, they don't. They don't tell you. They will not.
1: Why do they want to keep it a secret?
3: Because they don't want you to be embarrassed. That's why.
4: Is that embarrassing? It's your body.
3: Oh, I think I pooped. There's no way in hell.
1: Danielle,
3: that
1: did you
3: I didn't
1: poop?
3: Poop?
1: Okay. I got to tell you, when Danielle had her first child, I pooped. We all pooped. Scary. What's your question?
5: Sam, did William watch live?
2: No, he went out for lunch. Yes, he was there.
1: Scary. What a
5: interesting
1: question.
5: I don't know. Sometimes guys don't want to be like, I'll be in the middle.
2: You know what? That's fair. Ridiculous. He's not a squeamish person, and he was really happy to be there and all good.
1: So he's okay. He saw what happened to your body, and he's okay to go back there again?
3: Oh, Jesus. Oh, my God.
2: He keeps trying to describe it to me, and I'm like, I did not choose to be there. Keep this to yourself. Yeah. I don't want to be here.
3: Did he cut the umbilical cord?
2: He did.
1: Oh. With his teeth.
4: Oh, wow. It's more interesting.
1: Claudia. Claudia has a question.
0: Hi, Sam.
2: Hi, babe.
0: First of all, congratulations. Oh, my gosh. This is so exciting. And was it long and painful or shorter than you thought?
2: Shorter than I thought, definitely still going to call it long and painful. I think the average labor is like 24 hours for a first timer. And we were maybe in like early to end in like 13 hours. So still short, but not a short amount of time to suffer.
4: No.
1: Wow. Now, Danielle, you're the only other person here who's given birth.
3: Yes.
1: Go ahead.
3: I just want to say that this is insane to me that she is really a hero in my eyes because no drugs, 9 pounds, 5 ounces or whatever. I don't know how the hell you did that, but God bless you because I was screaming, give me the drugs now. And my kids were not even near that big. So I'm giving you a standing ovation. I love you, Sam, man. You're amazing.
1: You know what? If Danielle says it, I believe whatever Danielle says. She popped out two of them.
3: Damn.
1: She pooped out two bowling balls.
3: I did.
4: I have one more question.
1: Yes.
4: Sam, how are you feeling now? How you doing?
2: I'm still kind of shocked, truly. It's weird that I'm a mom. I feel good, all things considered, but what's been very interesting to me is when new moms or friends reach out, when they were in this, everything was great and everything's fine, everything's wonderful. And then I'm like, yeah, I'm having some pains here and this feels weird and this is really hard for me. And now is when everyone's comfortable to talk about it. So I guess I'll take this moment to just say, if you're a new mom, please don't feel weird about talking about the painful stuff too, because our bodies are healing a dinner plate sized wound inside, not to mention everything going on outside.
1: Wow. Okay.
2: Truly, what it is. So I'm doing great, all things considered.
1: And also, all other women out there who are going through IVF, what do you want to say to them? Have you thought about that?
2: Yeah, that one's been kind of a weird emotional thought for me. People kept saying, be hopeful. To be honest, I did not have hope. I was just going through the motions because it's all I felt like I had. So if you're going through IVF and you don't feel hope, I'm not going to tell you feel it because it's the crappiest emotion for someone to push on you. I will say you don't know what's going to happen if you keep going. I'm really beyond grateful. I wish they picked a smaller embryo, but I love her. So I
1: guess. Okay. All right, so you got the jumbo embryo.
4: She's thick.
1: All right.
4: I like it.
1: All right. Now, okay, a couple of things we need to get out of the way. Not to toot my own horn, but here we go. I've got a horn. It needs tooting. What does that mean? The morning I woke up early, I got a text from Sam. I'm like, why is Samantha texting me? And her text to me was, I hate that you're always right.
4: Oh.
1: And I texted back. I'm like, what are you talking about? Tell him why you texted me that.
2: In the room, Elvis was the only one who said, no, it's a girl. Mm-hmm. Everyone else, the masses online, said it's definitely a boy. I thought it was a boy. My first words to her were, who are you? When William said that it was a girl. So Elvis, you were the only one in that room.
1: How can you not tell? I could tell when she got pregnant, it was going to be a girl. Oh, but wait, there's more. In Danielle's hand is an envelope. Don't open it yet.
3: Okay, not opening it.
1: I wrote something down on a sheet of paper and put it in this envelope and sealed it. Now, when was that, Nate? How long ago was that?
6: Uh, I think when we guessed the baby's gender, that was like a month ago.
1: The baby's sex, right?
5: Yeah. Yeah.
1: I wrote something down on a sheet of paper. Do you want to open that, Danielle, and read it?
3: Yeah,
1: let me
3: say, hold on.
1: Oh, Dan, turn off the music. What are you doing?
5: Oh, I'm sorry.
4: We can't afford the orchestra.
1: We cannot afford the orchestra. Okay, open the sheet of paper. What does it say on that sheet of paper?
3: No, it does not say that.
1: What does it say?
3: It says Avery on the sheet of paper. Get out of here.
1: There you have it. Absolutely.
4: This is an Oz Perlman magic trick you've tricked us.
1: I knew it.
3: What are you, John Stessel?
5: I don't think that.
1: I'm serious. I had met someone named Avery. I loved the name. And I did not write that down thinking that was the name you were going to choose. I wrote that down because I was hoping it would transfer to you and you would name your child Avery.
5: Mm. You're a mentalist.
2: He named her 2 days after she was born. So that's not the least possible.
1: I knew you were going to name her Avery. No. You can blame me for lying all you want.
4: I am. You are not telling
3: the
4: truth.
3: Lying.
1: Nate, you were there. Nate, tell them.
4: Nate's a conspirator.
6: This was a seal. Elvis sealed it. Been in his office.
3: Whatever. Please, Nate, shut up.
5: New York.
3: You just went and wrote that down.
4: I know.
1: All right. Okay. You know what? I hate you people.
4: Dustin for Prince.
5: Elvis, when was the last time you were in New York? I mean, you wrote this. It had to be a few weeks ago.
3: Stop being that
1: guy.
3: No,
1: I didn't.
4: Shut up, Scary.
1: Months ago. Okay. Thank you, Scary. Anyway, so congratulations. I love how she had a baby, and I make it all about me. It's really all about me.
4: These deep, deep lies.
2: I'm fair at all. I'm very impressed.
1: Sam, we love you. So what's next? You're going to raise this kid? What are you doing? What are you going to do?
2: I guess I have to keep it now, right? That's how it works.
1: Keep it?
2: Yeah, I'm just going to try and get into a normal routine. And for all of those dog people out there, I can't wait to get my Savannah back. I miss her so freaking much. And she's with the trainer. So that's what's that. Next.
4: Do you still like your baby, or is she weird?
2: What kind of a thing is that to ask about?
4: You never know. Question. I ask people that all the time.
1: That's something God even asked.
4: It is not.
1: What? You won't answer the question.
2: But we can talk about that later.
1: She's weird. All right. She's from. Is she an alien? Is she one of those lizard kids? Lizard people?
2: If I don't feed her immediately, she stares at me grumpy, and I think she knows too much.
1: Yeah. Well, Sam, at the end of the day, we love you, and it's so great to have another member
3: love
1: of our family.
3: You.
4: Congrats,
2: I love
4: Sam!
2: You guys so much.
1: You decided not to use drugs during the child birth, so now you can use drugs now. Go!
2: Yeah, I'll take whatever you got. Honestly, I was pounding it afterwards.
4: Oh, and you have Mother's Day coming up. Your first Mother's Day. This is exciting.
2: I know. It's just going to be me and her in a diaper, matching outfits.
4: Nice.
1: give Will our best, and we love you, Sam.
3: Yay!
2: I will. Wait, hold on.
1: When are you coming back to work? Things are falling apart.
2: Good question. I miss it already. Ask Danielle. I asked her if I could come back yesterday.
3: Yes.
5: Oh, God. Get out of here.
1: All right, we'll figure that out.
3: Come back.
5: I need you back, Sam.
1: We got to take. Scary actually has to work. We got to take a break. We love you, Sam.
2: Love
1: we'll talk
2: you,
1: to you soon, okay?
2: I love you. Bye, guys.
7: 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Hey, everyone. 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

0: good morning. I love you all.
1: 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Hello, lady.
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3: In New York and Philly today, it's going to feel like 60 up to 72 today. Chance of rain.
4: Yeah.
3: And some wind on the way. Let's see. In Miami, it's 80 right now, up to 87 today. It's going to be a sunny day.
5: Nice.
3: It's going to be a beautiful day. Beautiful couple of days on the way. Gosh, what a busy day, huh? Samantha coming on talking about having her baby.
5: So yay, exciting. Sam!
3: And all the juicy things that happen when you have a baby.
6: Seriously.
3: Hey, speaking of, I have another family member I've got to talk about. Her name is Camille. Do you know who I'm talking about?
5: Yes.
6: Yeah.
5: There's a new grandbaby in the Conforto family.
7: Oh, yeah.
3: As a matter of fact, yeah. So congratulations to Akile Jr. and Mary Kate.
5: Congrats.
3: A new baby, of course, to Akile and Renita. Yay. And Mike and Andre, the uncles and moms and grandmoms and everyone. Congratulations. So Alex and I feel like we have a new baby in our family, too.
7: I love that.
3: I know. Camila is her name.
7: Aw.
3: I know. Beautiful, right? So many reasons to celebrate. You don't have to have a birthday to celebrate. But Gandhi, think of the celebrations we could throw if you and I had a baby together.
5: Oh, my goodness. Hearing everything Sam just said and then hearing the conversations off the air, I think I'm a hard no on this one. My goodness. Dinner plate wound inside you.
3: Yeah, talk about that. What did she mean by that, Danielle?
7: I have no idea.
5: I mean, I've seen people demonstrate what your womb goes through when a baby is growing. And then when that baby leaves the womb, that's inside your body. There's a lot of trauma that happens. And then, you know, things need to come out and there are scars and there's ripping and there's all kinds of stuff.
7: Well, your placenta comes out.
5: Right.
7: At the end. But that's what your body is made for. Your body, women's bodies have all of this in there so that they can do those things.
5: Yeah, but it doesn't make it easy.
7: No.
5: Oh, or something I want to do.
7: I have to say it is easier for some than others. And everybody's pregnancy journey obviously is totally different. And even from baby to baby, like you can have one baby and your pregnancy journey is fantastic. And the next baby you are having the worst ever, you know? So it's different for everyone.
5: And when people talk about, oh, man, they celebrate Mother's Day so much more than Father's Day. This is why. This reason right here. Oh, my God. Dads just get to stand there and clap and then cut the umbilical cord. Moms are getting shredded. Oh.
7: I did think that she pushed out a 9-pound, 5-ounce baby with no drugs, what her Mother's Day gift should be. I was thinking about this.
5: Everything. It should be everything.
7: She should
6: a
7: be.
6: A pillow.
7: Yeah, something.
5: Some sort of numbing cream.
3: My God. It's insane. I've said this for how many years, Danielle? I'm just jealous that as a man, I can't give birth to a child.
7: You've wanted to feel the feelings.
3: I want to feel what you felt.
7: Yeah.
5: Oh, God. You are such a nice person.
3: But, you know, if anyone can tell that story, it's Nate. Have you heard?
5: Oh, God.
6: Listen, I didn't think we were going to take that to the air, but I was trying to ask Danielle. I said, as a guy, how close is...
7: Oh gosh,
6: taking a very large number two to having a baby, because I've taken a very large one that I could have sworn was the size of a baby.
5: Nate, please.
7: But I'm not going to lie, because when you're on the table, at least when I was on the table giving birth to one of my kids, they did say, push like you have to go.
6: Oh, and
3: right.
6: Let me put it this way. I was in labor for a good 45 minutes that day.
7: That's not a long time.
5: Right. Sam said she had a fast labor and it was 13 hours.
7: That's long. That's
3: okay, so you were in labor for how long that day, Nate?
6: 45
3: How long ago? How long ago was this?
6: This was 9 years ago. I actually.
3: Oh my God! So he's going to elementary school. He's going to school, buddy. He's in elementary school. He's a toddler. He's a beyond toddler age.
6: Boy, oh boy!
3: He's almost old enough to take to Disney World.
5: He wrecked me.
6: He wrecked me.
8: Very, very, very good detail on where he was, what day,
6: yeah.
8: His face, the time, how long. Like he remembers.
7: It really,
8: it scarred him for life.
6: It literally scarred me. I gave myself an episiotomy that day. It was.
5: Oh my God. Right. Oh my
3: God! Okay, we're moving. Moving on now. Moving on. I've made the decision. We're moving on, but thanks for sharing.
7: Ay, ay, ay.
6: You guys all remember when you had
3: this. I said we're moving on. I could have sworn I said we're moving on.
5: Yuck.
3: Are we moving on? Thank you. But I do want to see you pushing one around Disney World in a stroller. At 9 years old. Let's get some sound in here with Garrett.
9: Yes.
3: Garrett.
9: I'm glad I get to follow that.
3: Wait, hold on. Do you hear Scary screaming that?
9: Yes.
3: When I say Garrett, why do you scream, Garrett?
10: I don't know, because it's a jovial moment. Because I got it.
3: Okay, okay, here we go.
9: And because of that, so from time to time, I'll be out and I'll hear my name screaming at a bar or walking on the street. And so thank you, Scary, for doing that.
3: Listen to that. You have a montage of Scary doing it.
9: Yes, exactly.
1: Garrett, you're welcome.
3: Wow, you've said it a lot.
4: Every day.
9: I've all kept right. a record, and it's growing, too. 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
3: I'm sorry.
10: 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I'm a teacher in New Britain, Connecticut, and I truly appreciate your generosity.
3: We donated money to classrooms all across the country, all the way up and down the Eastern Seaboard, from Connecticut and further up, and all the way down to South Florida. 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
9: And hers was for prizes for her classroom for good behavior.
3: Oh, cool.
9: There we go.
3: No one in this room get one of those. No.
9: All right. So last night, Stephen Colbert sat down with former President Obama at his library in Chicago and talked about many of things, including, remember a few months ago where President Obama was on a podcast talking about aliens in Area 51? So Colbert said, are they real?
11: If there were aliens or alien spaceships or anything under the control of the United States government that we knew about, seen, photographs, what have you, I promise you, some guy guarding the installation would have taken a selfie with one of the aliens and sent it to his girlfriend in prison.
9: That's true, though.
3: Wow. So he still has not admitted anything now, has he?
9: No. And the way he said installation, too, which is like a weird word to say for like guarding aliens. So a very cool interview.
3: They're there. He knows damn well.
9: But he is true, though. Like, if whoever was in charge, okay. You got to think that it'll be on social media before you know it.
5: What if they don't show up in pictures? They're aliens. They could be completely different.
3: We don't know. They could be in test tubes.
9: All anyway, right. What else? So here's something totally different. Do you know what screaming sausage sounds like when it's in the pan?
3: Yes, I do. And you said you were going to play this in sound today. This is not a new sound for me. I've made many a sausage scream.
9: What do you mean by that?
5: Wow.
3: No, really. No, you put them in the pan and they contract and do their thing. And. Okay. And they scream.
7: Oh, that's what you're
9: like
7: saying.
9: This.
3: Like this.
5: Oh, no.
3: Look, Gandhi is feeling sorry for sausage.
5: They sound like little pigs.
3: Well, they were at one time.
5: I know.
3: That's not what that is, though.
5: That's exactly what that is.
3: You know what that is. It's not alive.
5: It's the spirit of the pig screaming.
3: Oh my God!
9: All right. So we all know Billie Jean from Michael Jackson, right?
1: Sounds like you're welcome.
3: Garrett.
5: Oh my God.
9: That's scary.
3: Yes, we do.
9: So with the success of the movie, they found this video from 1981, Michael Jackson working out the lyrics to Billie Jean while in the studio. So you're going to hear a little bit of Billie Jean, but Michael's still trying to figure out the rest of the lyrics.
3: Here we go.

0: Isn't that weird? You hear a genius at work like that.
1: That's crazy.
0: And there you go. Got it.
1: There you
0: go. Got it.
1: I got that
0: was
1: more.
0: Awesome.
1: Two more right there.
0: That was great. Thank you so much, Garrett. We appreciate it. You're a good American. Hey, you know what? We're not playing this Olivia Rodrigo song enough. Drop Dead.
2: I love it.
0: I vote we play it more. And I'm going to start the movement. Not that kind of movement, Nate. Drop Dead. It's Olivia Rodrigo. Love the song. I know.

0: Drop Dead, Olivia Rodrigo. Love that song. Got to play more of that. Do you mind if we play more of that?
1: Yeah. Please.
0: We'll get that in. Hey, we were just talking with Christian Sanchez from NBC6's South Florida Live. And Claudia, is that segment we did, is that going to be on tomorrow?
1: That is going to be on tomorrow at 12:30. And Thais is making her big debut on Tiki Tiki tomorrow. Oh. So it's going to be really fun.
0: There you go. Tiki Tiki. Again, explain to everyone listening what Tiki Tiki is, because only people that listen in Miami know.
1: It's your chisme, your hot piping tea, everything that's happening in South Florida, because there's never really a dull moment in the 305 and the 954. Come on.
0: Where do you get this energy? How many cafecitos have you had today?
1: You want to know? Zero.
0: Wow. What? That's all natural?
1: And this is all natural.
0: Look at that. All right. We'll be right back. I'm sorry. Was that funny?
2: Elvis Duran in the morning show.
0: Told you. We're back. Hello. Let's talk about it. You want to talk about pasta night, Danielle?
3: Sure. We love pasta night in my house. I think
0: you
3: we could probably have every night as pasta night in my house.
0: You see, I happen to agree with that. And I have to stop myself some, like, you know, because we have the silver palette pasta sauces.
3: Yeah.
0: And they're all, you know, they're just loaded up in the pantry. And like, well, let's do pasta again tonight. Well, why can you not? Why shouldn't you, other than, you know, a lot of pasta?
3: First of all, there's so many different types of sauce from our friends at Silver Palette, and there's so many different types of pasta that you could have pasta night every night and not be bored. It's great.
0: The reason why we love them, one of the reasons, they're delicious, but our friend Peter Harris and his family, the same people who brought our favorite cereal, Grainberry cereal, brought us Silver Palette pasta sauce.
3: Yep.
0: I mean, you're like, well, what do the two have in common? Can we combine them? I mean, show support. 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
1: Got any people pleasers here in the room listening right now?
2: No.
1: No, you're not. Gandhi didn't think about it. She's not.
2: Not me.
1: First people
2: one
1: pleaser.
2: To say that.
1: Look, I've always been. I don't know, and I don't know why. Psychologists can tell you maybe a myriad of different reasons why people want to please others.
2: Yeah.
1: I guess you know you feel inferior. You feel like you got to overcompensate or be extra nice, go out of your way.
2: Sometimes self-esteem things.
1: Yeah. Because otherwise they may not like you.
2: Right.
1: I don't want to be that person.
2: Good for you.
1: And I'm trying my best to be a cold, calculating bitch. Just like you.
2: Thank you.
1: So I want to be more cold.
3: What? Why would you want to be more cold?
2: Okay.
1: So I found, in digging around on Instagram yesterday, I was, you know, cleaning out my whatchamacallit?
2: Your algorithm?
1: But I went to all the stuff I've saved. Because you can save all sorts of things.
2: Uh-huh.
1: There's like 500 million shows available of prep that I've saved.
2: Got anything good in there?
1: Well, I found it.
2: Okay.
1: Ways to become cold.
3: Oh, jeez.
2: Winter.
3: One, take off your shirt.
2: Yeah.
1: Don't give hugs, only handshakes. People will respect you more. Is this true?
4: Really?
2: It would depend who.
3: Yeah.
2: I'd feel weird if you gave me a handshake.
5: Also in South Florida, everybody hugs.
2: And kisses. Yeah.
1: Speak less and listen more. This is a good one.
2: That's a good one.
1: Don't trust absolutely anyone.
2: Okay.
1: Don't trust anyone. Ever. Don't bow your head to anyone. Everyone will be afraid of you if you don't bow your head. Just like keep your head cocked up.
2: That's like a cultural thing too though.
1: Is it?
3: And yeah. I think I hate to say this, but speak less and listen more. I feel like when you listen, you're a nicer, warmer person. Mm-hmm. So I think that's wrong.
1: I'm sorry. Did you say something?
2: No.
1: Okay. No. Now what I want to do is, and I think this is important for all of us. We need to stop explaining ourselves so much.
2: Yes.
3: Yeah.
1: I do that. If someone says, hey, let's go have lunch. Just say, I can't make it.
2: Mm-hmm.
1: You don't have to say, you know, the reasons why you can't make it. Oh, I can't because X, Y, and Z.
6: Guilty.
1: We don't owe any explanation at all. Do we come across as cold if we don't give you an explanation?
2: It does. But I also think you don't owe people an explanation. And I read that the fewer words you use in general, the more powerful you present yourself to be.
1: But Froggy, you don't owe anyone anything on why you're not available or whatever. You just, what?
4: I agree with you that you don't owe it to them, but if somebody says, hey, a bunch of us are going out tonight, would you like to come? No.
1: No.
3: Exactly. That does come across a little rude.
1: Okay, well, no, but I can't make it is different. It's like I can't make it inferring.
3: But what if you say, I wish that I could, but unfortunately I cannot make it?
1: No, I would say, I wish I could, but I don't wish I could. I don't want to be with you. But no, I mean, so what I'm reading in this meme, which I'm loving, is confident people say what they mean and they just move on. Mm. Okay, another thing. Master the silence. When someone disrespects you, most people panic, immediately start responding. Rather than responding when someone is insulting to you, just pause and not say anything. Mm. And they'll try to loop back around and come at you again.
3: They try to overcompensate.
1: Yeah.
3: I know. I call
1: They'll
3: people.
1: They'll squirm.
3: Out. Yeah.
1: They'll squirm.
3: I know when that's happening, and I call people out on that in my head all the time. I'm like, oh, they're all overcompensating right now, aren't they? Mm-hmm.
1: Yeah, watch them squirm. If someone says something really rude to you, just sit there in silence and just look at them.
2: Just stare.
1: Yeah. Watch them. They'll backtrack. Another thing is so important, and it's hard to do on this show because we talk about our private lives all the time. Guard your privacy.
2: Yeah.
1: Don't tell people what your plans are. Don't share your struggles in life. Don't tell everyone your every move. And just tell people what they need to know. That's it.
3: Right.
2: Yeah.
1: That's a hard one to do for some people.
2: Not if you're cold.
1: If you're in a toxic workplace, you got to quit. Crappy relationship, leave. Friends you disrespect and disrespect you, goodbye. Dead-end situations, out. People who drain you, delete them. Why was everyone laughing? I mean, this is actually great.
6: But these are absolutes. You're making, this is like black and white stuff, but sometimes people are in financial situations, so they can't get out of it. Or they're stuck in the mud in some small town.
1: Okay.
6: And the friends that are around them are the toxic people.
1: Yeah. Okay, but I'm not talking about anyone but you right now, Scary. Are you in a financial problem
6: no.
1: right now? Okay, then do what I say.
2: I think it's just very generic, like, yeah, duh, advice. Not happy? Get happy. Don't like where you are? Leave. Like, of course, everybody wants to do those things, right. But there's a lot. Right. There is more that goes into it.
3: Yeah.
1: Okay, controlling your reaction.
2: Yeah.
1: Not response, but reaction to what people say to you. What they want you to do is they want you to be angry. They want you to be defensive and emotional.
3: Wow.
1: Scattered, reactive. You know what you should give them? Absolutely nothing.
2: Yeah. Yes.
1: People say rude crap to you. Look at them like, what the hell? Whatever.
2: Yeah, I read that the opposite of love is not hate. It's actually indifference because there's no emotion there whatsoever. So you should just give people nothing if you're really trying to make a point.
1: How wonderful it would be if there's chaos erupting around you and you just... You just actually just stay composed. Like,
2: that's how Nate is all the time because he can't hear it.
6: What's that?
2: It's incredible.
3: You just shake your head at the person. Mm-hmm.
1: It okay. says here, the truth here, though, is nobody's going to respect you more than you respect yourself.
3: Truth.
1: You tolerate disrespect. They learn that it's okay to disrespect you.
2: Yeah.
1: You accept less than you deserve. Well, guess what? That's all you're going to get.
3: Mm-hmm.
1: Be that person that no one wants to mess with because they can't get anything out of you. It's not about being an a-hole or intimidating people. I don't think it's just about being secure about yourself, so clear about your value. You got to be clear about your value. How important is that advice?
2: Very
1: what
2: important.
1: Is your value? Do you have high value?
2: Are you asking me?
1: Everyone.
6: I'd like to think I have high value.
2: I think
6: value.
2: I do, yeah.
1: I'd like to think I have high value. Yeah. That, to me, that's not high value.
6: Well, I have high value in my eyes, but I don't know how others
1: See, what you're saying, you're hemming and hawing.
2: Okay, but all the people I know who call themselves a high value person are of very low value. So I'm nervous to say that out loud. I think I have high value, but that's to me. Maybe other people don't feel that way. That's okay.
1: Doesn't matter. My point is, doesn't matter what they think. You have high value.
2: Ugh.
1: You see what I'm saying?
2: Yeah, but it sounds like Andrew Tate, the high value man thing.
1: No, it does not. I'm not. Don't you Andrew Tate me.
2: I'm not saying you are. I'm saying that's the men who say that. The high value man, it is the Andrew Tates of the world that well,
1: exactly.
2: say that.
1: Exactly. Yeah. But this is the high value of like, yeah, I am worth more than the crap you're dishing out to me. Not you now, but you know, to be unbothered by the nonsense that people dish your way, that's an ultimate we should all be working for.
3: That's easier said than done.
1: It is. But it's so easy to say it's easier said than done.
3: That is true.
4: But you also control the access that people have to you. So if somebody treats you bad and you give them access to you to treat you bad again, you're now at fault.
2: Right.
4: You're better off to just cut your access to that person and they can't treat you bad any longer.
3: But sometimes you can't cut your access if
4: That's
3: you're
4: true.
3: In like a situation like, you know, that you can't get out of. You right. don't know.
4: Yeah.
2: That whole easier said than done thing, isn't everything easier said than done?
1: Like that's the whole point.
2: It's easier to say anything than do it, right?
1: You know, if ever you want to better, if ever you want to better yourself in any or all phases of your life, you have to work harder than you know whatever. Nope. Anyway, here's what I want you to do. I want all of us to do. And look, I'm talking to myself too, because look, I'm the big softy. You know, I'll just cave. Stop caving so much. You don't have to be mean about it.
2: Right.
1: But if someone asks something of you that's just not realistic, then don't give it to them.
2: Don't inconvenience yourself.
1: Thank you.
2: If somebody would not inconvenience themselves for you.
1: With that said, you're all inconveniencing me. I'm leaving. I'm walking out the store.
6: No.
1: All right, we got so much to get to here. Can we move to a positive note? Because I think I'm bumming everyone out. I'm bumming you out, but you need to hear the truth. I need to hear the truth.
2: Yeah. I agree.
1: Donors choose. How much have we donated today, Andy?
7: We are at $18,000. So I still have a little bit left.
1: Wow. We have $2,000 left. Oh, the orchestra's playing. These people playing these instruments. Oh, the violins are going crazy. Oh, I hear.
7: Here goes the last $2,000.
1: Okay, boom. We just spent it on the band budget.
7: But we've given to schools in Ohio, New York, New Jersey, Connecticut, Florida, Texas, and Indiana.
3: Yeah.
1: There you go.
3: Nice.
8: And can I put out a PSA?
1: No. Yeah, absolutely.
8: So there's someone, her name is Amanda Rose, RoseAmanda306 on Instagram. She wants us to help because she's down the Jersey Shore. She needs microphones for her theater class. But she's not sending me her information. So if you are listening, Amanda Rose, send it to me so we can donate to what you need.
1: We have microphones. We have like four microphones here in the room. We can get rid of right now.
8: There you go.
1: Take Nate's. Take Scary's microphone. He doesn't even have one. We're getting rid of it.
2: These are good ones.
1: All right. Hey, at the bottom line here is go to donorschoose.org. And if you want to go to donorschoose.org/Elvis, if you want, either way, donate. Yeah. Find a school in your area, in your town, maybe a school you went to, and donate to some of the projects that are listed there.
7: Yeah, a lot of them were summer schools, too, because that's starting up very shortly. So people need to make those classrooms welcoming and inviting. So, yeah, there were a lot of projects that we funded that dealt with summer school.
1: Nice. All right, cool. Hey, Mother's Day. Do not be a moron and forget Mother's Day. Why don't you get that done today? And I say you do it at Macy's. They are our partners. We love Macy's. And I've made some notes.
3: Okay.
1: I've been going through all my Macy's files online. And I found a lot of fresh styles and brands, thoughtful gifts for mom. That's the thing about Macy's. We were in Macy's the other day. Alex and I were at Dadeland Mall. And we went to the Macy's there. Mm. Oh, Scotch and Soda shirt. This one's on sale right here. Look at that.
3: No.
1: Not for Mother's Day, though. look at all the name brands. Have you guys seen anything on my list that I gave you?
2: Oh, yeah.
1: Like what?
2: The Mackenzie Childs Courtly Check Tea Kettle. My mom loves tea and loves tea kettles. That'd be perfect for her. Yeah.
1: Right? What do you have, Danielle?
3: I see 30% off diamonds, guys. And 30 to 40% off handbags and wallets. As my mother would say, a handbag.
1: I liked it. Danielle went to exactly, for her mother, the stuff that she wants.
2: Exactly. She can borrow it.
3: Exactly.
1: Right. 30% off diamonds. Okay.
3: Yeah.
1: I'm in. And these are the clean diamonds. I'm pretty sure. Everything for your mom. You know what? Mother's Day is Sunday. Head to Macy's for everything you need to celebrate. The perfect gifts and outfits, entertaining essentials, everything for the kitchen. Give your mom a vacuum cleaner if that's what she wants. We used to say, no, don't do that. But no, there's some great vacuum cleaners over there. Maybe.
3: Yeah, that's what's going to make her happy. Get it for her. Come on.
1: Mm-hmm.
2: I didn't realize how close Mother's Day was. I'm really glad that we're having this conversation.
1: Yeah, today
2: it's Sunday.
1: Today's Wednesday.
3: Yeah,
1: yes.
3: It's Sunday.
1: So get it done today. You can go into Macy's. You know where they are. Or you can go to Macy's.com. It's all right there for you. Just think of all she's done for you. And you know your mom. If you just gave her a gift card and said, go to Macy's, she would look at you and go, yes.
2: Absolutely.
1: Because Macy's has everything.
3: Yeah.
1: We love you, Macy's. And they are a partner of ours, and we're so proud to have them as our official Mother's Day store. There you go. Happy Mother's Day. Are you ready for the show?
3: Yeah!
9: That's right.
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9: Folks knew the Colonel approved of his new honey chili crisp and jalapeno ranch sauces the moment he tasted them and said, "That's right. No notes. Just absolute silence." 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
2: 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She called a cheesesteak like a sandwich, and it was like a whole debacle, okay? Just go listen. This one's called Die on This Hill. Yeah.

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20: Grab the umbrella or the rain jacket. You'll need it today. The high today is 72 degrees. We have some scattered showers that arrive through the morning into the early afternoon hours. We're dry for a while this afternoon, and then a gusty evening thunder shower could roll through. 72 degrees for your high today. The overnight low is 52 with a few scattered showers, especially south and east of the city. They look to wrap up pretty early tomorrow and even some sun. sunshine returning tomorrow with a cooler high of 65. I'm meteorologist Karen Rogers with your 6ABC forecast.
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we doing? It's Rach here on Q102. And if you need some quick cash, $1,000 is happening for you every hour. So listen for those delete your debt cash words. Your next one is coming up in 1, 2, 3, 4, 5 songs here on Q102.

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All right, let's delete some of that debt of yours. It's Rach, and I know, well, no, payday's still far away. 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And we have a cash word coming up for you right after this one from Somber called Homewrecker. 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

Sabrina Carpenter won the Met Gala? Because personally, I think she might have. Like with the outfit changes, the performance, her personally crafted red carpet look that was literally made of the film strips from the movie Sabrina that was made in the 1950s. The artistry. I think it landed the theme on point.

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powering up our Olivia Dean vibes for tomorrow's Flyers game, because Lord knows we need it. And Lord knows if you have tickets to the game, you have a job tomorrow, okay? We need to instill some intimidation into these Canes. So with that said, Buster, we'll have a chance for you to win some Flyers tickets today. Coming up at 3 p.m.

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2: 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It's Rach. Happy hump day. We'll, of course, start it off with some new music from Sabrina Carpenter. And then after this, your chance to win $1,000. So don't go anywhere.

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Benson Boone, what a character. He actually joined me on my podcast a couple years ago, which you can listen to for free, by the way, on the iHeartRadio app. But more of your favorites have joined me, like Zara Larsson, Alex Warren, Tate McRae. The list goes on and on. Go take a listen.

0: Oh, I got a little secret. It's right here on Q102. Hello.
1: Hello.
0: Hi, who is this?
1: Melissa,
0: I think I just found an Instagram handle or an account that has like secret Philadelphia knowledge.
1: Oh my God.
0: And I take it by your area code that you're from Philly, right?
1: Yes.
0: Okay. Well, then you're going to love this, especially with summer literally right around the corner.
1: Oh, wow. I know it's coming really fast.
0: It's coming so fast. With that said, apparently there is a Main Street right outside of Philadelphia that was just crowned America's best Main Street for the second year in a row. Look at us claiming stuff. I love this for us. Apparently, it's the Main Street in Bethlehem, ranked number one as the best Main Street for 2026. So if you need some walking around places to check out with boutiques, shops,

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1: All right, so remember that big 48-hour countdown that hit Taylor Swift's website that kind of was emblematic of the background of Toy Story? So now everyone thinks Taylor has a new song coming out in Toy Story 5, but then nothing came of that countdown. Yeah, apparently fans are speculating that it was either released a little too early, like the countdown was posted too early, or someone's getting fired on Taylor Swift's team.

Yeah, we do, and it's a Rach. And don't forget, Q102's Beach Tour. I mean, regardless of the weather outside right now, summer's coming, and we want to hype you up with your chance to see Nelly at the end of July at Seaport Pier in Wildwood to close out Q102's Beach Tour. So with that said, make sure you're listening to Buster. He has your chance to win tickets coming up at 5 o'clock today. I'm freezing.

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1: All right, don't worry in case you missed your chance at seeing Olivia Rodrigo during Talk Back Tuesday yesterday. 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So go do that. And while you do that, here's Olivia Rodrigo with new music called Drop Dead.

powering up our Olivia Dean vibes for tomorrow's Flyers game, because Lord knows we need it, and Lord knows if you have tickets to the game, you have a job tomorrow, okay? We need to instill some intimidation into these Canes. So with that said, Buster, we'll have a chance for you to win some Flyers tickets today. Coming up at 3 p.m.

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2: 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And if you're like, ooh, wait, who's that? 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She actually even owned the fact that she makes sad girl music. 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Don't get it twisted. 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And ironically enough, this song of hers called Die on This Hill. 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
9: It's an unsettled afternoon out there with some showers around. Also, temperatures much cooler. We're looking at highs today in the low 70s, and it will be breezy at times with winds gusting up to about 30 miles per hour. Well, we'll be watching as those showers come to an end south and east of the city tonight. Temperatures right around 53 in Philadelphia. And heading into the day on Thursday, we'll have more clouds than sun. Another day with a light breeze out there with even cooler temperatures with highs around 67. I'm meteorologist Brittany Boyer with your 6ABC forecast.
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All right, I got one cash word left. 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

All right, let's delete your debt, honeys. It's Rach, and $1,000 very well could be yours. 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
2: All right, so remember that big 48-hour countdown that hit Taylor Swift's website that kind of was emblematic of the background of Toy Story? So now everyone thinks Taylor has a new song coming out in Toy Story 5, but then nothing came of that countdown. Yeah, apparently fans are speculating that it was either released a little too early, like the countdown was posted too early, or someone's getting fired on Taylor Swift's team.

0: It's Rach here on Q102. Hello.
1: Hello.
0: Hi, who is this?
1: Melissa,
0: I think I just found an Instagram handle or an account that has like secret Philadelphia knowledge.
1: Oh my God.
0: And I take it by your area code that you're from Philly, right?
1: Yes.
0: Okay. Well, then you're going to love this, especially with summer literally right around the corner.
1: Oh, wow. I know it's coming really fast.
0: It's coming so fast. With that said, apparently there is a main street right outside of Philadelphia that was just crowned America's best main street for the second year in a row. Look at us claiming stuff. I love this for us. Apparently, it's the main street in Bethlehem, ranked number one as the best main street for 2026. So if you need some walking around places to check out with boutiques, shops, that's a

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1: It's Gandhi's three things you need
2: to know. Alfresco Dining is back in Media with the annual Dining Under the Stars kicking off today through September 30th. Every Wednesday, State Street closes to traffic from Jackson Street to Orange Street, so pedestrians can enjoy peaceful evenings of strolling with friends and family, restaurant specials, and outdoor dining, drinking, and sidewalk shopping, all from your favorite local stores and eateries. You still have time to head to Walnut Street Theater to see a new production of the 1969 classic 1776, the musical. The award-winning retelling is all about the story set right here in Philly of John Adams, Benjamin Franklin, and Thomas Jefferson as they fight for independence against a deadlocked Continental Congress. You can see the musical until the end of the month. And finally, in 1751, Benjamin Franklin and Dr. Thomas Vaughn founded Pennsylvania Hospital to treat Philly's poorest residents free of charge. Their legacy lives on at the nation's oldest hospital, now a brand new museum on the historic campus. There's an array of exhibits, including reconstruction of the hospital's original apothecary, and galleries featuring interactive video and activities highlighting the hospital's place in modern medical history. The museum opens Friday. For more info, get the iHeartRadio app and search Q102. I'm Gandhi, and those are your three things.
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All right, y'all, it's Rach, and I'm leaving you with all the Olivia Dean juju we need for tomorrow's Flyers game. And if you're not inside Citizens Bank Park, Xfinity Mobile Arena tomorrow, well, Buster can get you there. He has a pair of tickets coming your way in 20 minutes, so keep it on cue.

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1: Yes, Buster, we'll kick the show off with this new Alex Warren Fever Dream. And then I got some cash for you. $1,000 is on the way next. And you know it's a Weirdo Wednesday, baby.

Hey, it's Valentine's week. That means that intimacy and love is in the air. And with intimacy can sometimes come freaks. Well, that's what Weirdo Wednesday is for. You're about to meet Samantha. The guy she's dating just revealed a kink of his, and she doesn't know if she's into it or not. We're going to talk about it next on Q102. Hang on.

0: Okay, Philadelphia, it's Weirdo Wednesday, coming in hot today. It's Buster on Q102. On the line, is this Samantha?
1: This is Samantha.
0: Samantha says that you got a problem with a guy that you've been seeing for the past few months, and he's the weirdo that you want to put on the list?
1: Yes. So, first of all, I just want to say, he's amazing. Really sweet, funny, stable, which I feel like is rare in these days. Just the kind of guy you would bring home to mom and dad, and everything's been great.
0: But then,
1: I know, but recently things got more physical, and last weekend he confessed a fetish of his. I'm just kind of, I'm like, what?
0: Okay, so wait, what is it?
1: It's underwear.
0: Whose underwear?
1: My underwear. He asked to wear my lacy, high-cut, nowhere near his size underwear while we're,
0: while you're
1: getting it on.
0: No!
1: Yeah. He said it just makes him feel closer to his partner and unlocks this deeper intimacy. Mm. And I'm open-minded. Like, look, I'm someone like get your freak on type of person. You know, I get it. We all have like weird things. I'm really not trying to shame the guy, but I also haven't let it happen yet because I'm wondering, like, am I being prude about this?
0: How did you react and what did you say to him?
1: Well, like the exchange was all through text because we were starting to kind of like our flirtatious texting turned into like dirty talk texting.
0: All right.
1: And that's where he revealed it. And I told him I would think about it. You know, I didn't shame him, wasn't like, ew, completely turned off. You know, that could be kind of fun and freaky. I was like, let me really think about it. I was like, I've never let somebody wear my underwear before. My sister, obviously I had to tell my sister about it. And she says I am making way too big a deal out of this. But then I asked one of my other friends who's like very like blunt and straight to the point. And she was like, if a guy wants to wear your underwear, it's not just a preference. It's a lifestyle. And she's like, girl, run. So like I'm getting two different sides of like the spectrum. So that's why I'm here now, Buster.
0: Yeah, totally, totally. Well, okay. So we got to do a couple things here before we roll up our sleeves up weird just because they want to wear the opposite gender's clothes. So we can't necessarily say that. So I can't subscribe to that. However, you're diving into more of what this guy's kink is, and you're wanting to know if this is something that you think you should take lightly, or is this a little deeper than he might be leading on to believe here? Now, don't get me wrong.

0: I would think that there's something more packed behind that. And if you're not into that, if that's what it is, then that's fine. But if you're not into that, then you might want to pump the brakes. That's all I'm sort of saying there.
1: Exactly. Yeah, that's...
0: But at the same time, this is something that you haven't explored, and you might be into this. You think about that?
1: It could be hot. It could be. It could be hot. It really could be. I mean, that's why I'm like, I really am considering it. Like, if I was flat out no, I probably would have dumped him, gone on my own way, and like we wouldn't even be here right now.
0: Yeah.
1: But I am considering it because I really do like it, you know, and I think he's, I mean, he's just like a sexy guy, so I feel like he could probably pull it off. But I'm
0: that's
1: just,
0: the
1: like,
0: other thing. He's got to have almost like a swimmer's body to be able to pull this off.
1: Yes. I mean, really, you really have to have yourself in shape.
0: All right, well, let's do this. 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Maybe they tried it, liked it. Maybe they tried it, didn't like it. Let's get some perspective for you. 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
1: All right, thank you.
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0: Hey, we just met Samantha on Weirdo Wednesday. Her boyfriend asked her if she wouldn't mind if he wore her underwear while in the bedroom. And she's kind of torn, like, should she explore this or should she reconsider the relationship? We're getting some text messages in here at 71021. This one says, run, girl, fast, and never look back. Okay, that's your preference. Hello, what do you think?
1: So if a guy asked me that, I would just see how it goes. Because it honestly sounds like it could be a fun time.
0: Yeah, you might find yourself enjoying whatever's going down there.
1: Exactly. Like, who truly knows until you try it?
0: Hey, thanks so much for the call. We appreciate it.
1: Thank you for picking up. Bye.
0: No, bye. Yo, you're on Q102. What do you think of Samantha's situation?
2: I think she needs to run.
0: Oh.
2: Next, it's going to be he wants to wear her negligee, and then it's going to be he wants to wear her skirt and heels, or I just think it's going to get worse.
0: You think the underwear is a gateway drug?
2: Yes.
0: Have you ever experienced anything like this before?
2: I have not, but I know a lot of people that were once men and are now women.
0: Okay.
2: And I'm not saying there's anything wrong with that. You know, that's their choice.
0: But you're saying if Samantha is wanting a traditional relationship with a man, then this might be leading her down a road that's not what she's looking for.
2: Yes, that's what I think.
0: Hey, well, we appreciate you calling. Thank you very much.
2: You're welcome.
0: Hey, you're on Q102. What do you think of Samantha's situation?
3: Hey, Buster, it's Janine. So at first I was going to say run, but then when she said that she was thinking about it and probably maybe down for it, I was thinking, you know what? If it's something that she's comfortable with, if she's up for it, and he told her right away, it's not like he kept it a secret. So he was being upfront with her. So I think that him doing that is him being honest. Like, I'm the same way. Like, I'll try anything in the bedroom, but if I'm comfortable, like, with my husband. Like,
0: what if your husband was like, hey, babe, what do you think? It's Valentine's Day. Why don't I try wearing your underwear?
3: Well, I'd have to talk to him. I'd have to...
0: You'd probably have to ask him to shave.
3: I'd probably have to ask him to shave. I'd probably have to ask him to not rip my panties. Because I don't know if he'd fit.
0: Hey, thank you so much for the call. We appreciate it.
3: Thanks a lot.

Going to be a fun summer, man. Q102 Beach Tour taking over Wildwood, Q, Jersey. It's Buster. I'll see you at the Nelly Show, Seaport Pier, July 30th. Tickets are going fast, but that's not one of those things where, like, they tell us to say, like, tickets are going fast. They actually are going very fast. There's not very many tickets. Seaport Pier is not massive. So it's going to be a cool spot. It's a once-in-a-lifetime opportunity to see an artist as big as Nelly right there on that stage. So you can grab your tickets now at Q102.com/Nelly. If you need a little cash to get that going, I got you. $1,000 is next on Q102. I could be

National Nurses Day. It's Buster on Q102, commercial free. Shout out to all the nurses in training that we got to meet and hang out with today in Essington, PA. But if you are a nurse or you're somewhere in the healthcare field, just know that we do appreciate you being on that front line. I mean, I know that the gratitude has sort of slowed down since the pandemic, but we still got your back.

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1: I always love when SNL is able to tap into an artist's acting chops and comedic skills. That's exactly what happened last Saturday. Olivia Rodrigo took over SNL, not only as the artist performing, but also as the host. And I thought she did a great job in her sketches. Here she is right now, commercial free with Drop Dead on Q102. I know.

say crayon? Do you say crayon? Or do you say crown? Is Buster in here commercial free on Q102? That's the debate over here. Growing up, I definitely said crayon. I grew up in the Midwest, though. I feel like that might be a more Midwest, Michigan type thing. Crayon. Hey, can you give me my red crayon? Then as I've gotten older, I want to make it sound like I'm not an idiot, so I pronounce the actual word, which is crayon. But nobody says that, and it sounds stiff to say it like that, right? Unless you're from Delco, then you say crown, which doesn't make any sense, but it's Delco, so we give them a pass.

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Hailey Bieber looked all right at the Met Gala the other night. It's Buster commercial free on Q102. She had like a little superhero vibe going on. She had like a gold like chest piece, and then the rest of her was blue. She looked like a little Wonder Woman. You know, celebrities look their most ridiculous as they're walking up that Met Gala staircase, but I thought at least she brought some normalcy to it. Here's her hubby now, commercial free on Q102.

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2: Teddy Swim says his toughest critic in his life is his son, and he just wants him to think that he's cool. As somebody with a 8-month-old, I totally understand that. There's no way my son's going to think I'm cool, but let's hope for it. I do know that he'll be one of these, though. This is Teddy Swim's Mr. Know-It-All is on Q102.

I'm thinking the rain is good luck. You know how they say that at a wedding? Well, I think we could use that then. It's Buster, commercial-free. Go Sixers tonight. You got the Sixers playing in New York, game two. Let's hope it doesn't go anywhere near the way it went in game one. But again, it's raining, right? Also supposed to rain tomorrow. Tomorrow, game three, South Philadelphia, Flyers taking on the Canes. So I'm saying the rain is bringing good juju. I'm an optimist.

Oh, if it's free, it's for me. I didn't know this. It's National Burger Month. It's Buster on Q102. And Shake Shack is celebrating by giving away free burgers. It says that if you just need to spend $10 or more in store, online, or on the app, and then use the code free burger. So that kind of equals out to like be like a buy one, get one, right? I wonder if that's going on at the Shake Shack that's inside Citizens Bank Park. If you're heading to the Phils game, let me know.

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2: Alfresco Dining is back in Media with the annual Dining Under the Stars kicking off today through September 30th. Every Wednesday, State Street closes to traffic from Jackson Street to Orange Street so pedestrians can enjoy peaceful evenings of strolling with friends and family, restaurant specials, and outdoor dining, drinking, and sidewalk shopping, all from your favorite local stores and eateries. 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The award-winning retelling is all about the story set right here in Philly of John Adams, Benjamin Franklin, and Thomas Jefferson as they fight for independence against a deadlocked Continental Congress. You can see the musical until the end of the month. And finally, in 1751, Benjamin Franklin and Dr. Thomas Bond founded Pennsylvania Hospital to treat Philly's poorest residents free of charge. Their legacy lives on at the nation's oldest hospital, now a brand new museum on the historic campus. 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

Valentine's week. That means that intimacy and love is in the air. And with intimacy can sometimes come freaks. Well, that's what Weirdo Wednesday is for. You're about to meet Samantha. The guy she's dating just revealed a kink of his, and she doesn't know if she's into it or not. We're going to talk about it next on Q102. Hang on. I know.

0: Okay, Philadelphia, it's Weirdo Wednesday, coming in hot today. It's Buster on Q102. On the line, is this Samantha?
1: This is Samantha.
0: Samantha says that you got a problem with a guy that you've been seeing for the past few months, and he's the weirdo that you want to put on the list?
1: Yes. So, first of all, I just want to say, he's amazing. Really sweet, funny, stable, which I feel like is rare in these days. Just the kind of guy you would bring home to mom and dad, and everything's been great.
0: But then,
1: I know, but recently things got more physical, and last weekend he confessed a fetish of his. I'm just kind of, I'm like, what?
0: Okay, so wait, what is it?
1: It's underwear.
0: Whose underwear?
1: My underwear. He asked to wear my lacy high cut, nowhere near his size, underwear while we're,
0: while you're
1: getting it on.
0: No.
1: Yeah. He said it just makes him feel closer to his partner and unlocks this deeper intimacy. And I'm open-minded. Like, look, I'm someone like get your freak on type of person. You know, I get it. We all have like weird things. I'm really not trying to shame the guy, but I also haven't let it happen yet because I'm wondering, like, am I being prude about this?
0: How did you react and what did you say to him?
1: Well, like the exchange was all through text because we were starting to kind of like our flirtatious texting turned into like dirty talk texting.
0: All right.
1: And that's where he revealed it. And I told him I would think about it. You know, I didn't shame him, wasn't like, ew, completely turned off. You know, I was like, that could be kind of fun and freaky. I was like, let me really think about it. I was like, I've never let somebody wear my underwear before. My sister, obviously I had to tell my sister about it. And she says I am making way too big a deal out of this. But then I asked one of my other friends who's like very like blunt and straight to the point. And she was like, if a guy wants to wear your underwear, it's not just a preference. It's a lifestyle. And she's like, girl, run. So like I'm getting two different sides of like the spectrum. So that's why I'm here now, Buster.
0: Yeah, totally. Totally. Well, okay. So we got to do a couple things here before we roll up our sleeves on this. First, you're calling a segment called Weirdo Wednesday. You're saying he belongs on it maybe because he wants to wear your underwear in the bedroom. I gotta throw up a little bit of a disclaimer. You know, it's 2026. We can't call somebody weird just because they want to wear the opposite gender's clothes. So we can't necessarily say that. So I can't subscribe to that. However, you're diving into more of what this guy's kink is, and you're wanting to know if this is something that you think you should take lightly, or is this a little deeper than he might be leading on to believe here. Now, don't get me wrong. Dudes are into stuff. People are into things. But if a guy puts on your, like, small, tiny girl underwear, first off, if I wore my wife's, I wouldn't even be able to get it over my leg. Second, I would think that there's something more packed behind that. And if you're not into that, if that's what it is, then that's fine. But if you're not into that, then you might want to pump the brakes. That's all I'm sort of saying there.
1: Exactly. Yeah, that's...
0: But at the same time, this is something that you haven't explored, and you might be into this. You think about that?
1: It could be hot. It could be. It could be hot. It really could be. I mean, that's why I'm like, I really am considering it. Like if I was flat out no, I probably would have dumped him, gone on my own way, and like we wouldn't even be here right now.
0: Yeah.
1: But I am considering it because I really do like it, you know, and I think he's just like a sexy guy, so I feel like he could probably pull it off. But I'm
0: that's
1: just,
0: the
1: like,
0: other thing. He's got to have almost like a swimmer's body to be able to pull this off.
1: Yes. I mean, really, you really have to have yourself in shape.
0: All right, well, let's do this. The listeners here at Q102 are kind of my circle of trust, so maybe there's somebody listening right now that can help you out that's maybe been in a similar situation, or they've been asked to do something in the bedroom that they weren't so sure about. Maybe they tried it, liked it. Maybe they tried it, didn't like it. Let's get some perspective for you. Our phone number, 215-263-1021. 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

0: Samantha on Weirdo Wednesday, her boyfriend asked her if she wouldn't mind if he wore her underwear while in the bedroom. And she's kind of torn, like, should she explore this or should she reconsider the relationship? We're getting some text messages in here at 71021. This one says, run, girl, fast, and never look back. Okay, that's your preference. Hello, what do you think?
1: So if a guy asked me that, I would just see how it goes. Because it honestly sounds like it could be a fun time.
0: Yeah, you might find yourself enjoying whatever's going down there.
1: Exactly. Like, who truly knows until you try it?
0: Hey, thanks so much for the call. We appreciate it.
1: Thank you for picking up. Bye. No,
0: bye. Yo, you're on Q102. What do you think of Samantha's situation?
2: I think she needs to run.
0: Oh.
2: Next, it's going to be he wants to wear her negligee, and then it's going to be he wants to wear her skirt and heels, or I just think it's going to get worse.
0: You think the underwear is a gateway drug?
2: Yes.
0: Have you ever experienced anything like this before?
2: I have not, but I know a lot of people that were once men and are now women.
0: Okay.
2: And I'm not saying there's anything wrong with that. You know, that's their choice.
0: But you're saying if Samantha is wanting a traditional relationship with a man, then this might be leading her down a road that's not what she's looking for.
2: Yes, that's what I think.
0: Hey, well, we appreciate you calling. Thank you very much.
2: You're welcome.
0: Hey, you're on Q102. What do you think of Samantha's situation?
3: Hey, Buster, it's Janine. So at first I was going to say run, but then when she said that she was thinking about it and probably maybe down for it, I was thinking, you know what? If it's something that she's comfortable with, if she's up for it, and he told her right away, it's not like he kept it a secret. So he was being upfront with her. So I think that him doing that is him being honest. Like, I'm the same way. Like, I'll try anything in the bedroom, but if I'm comfortable, like, with my husband. Like,
0: what if your husband was like, hey, babe, what do you think? It's Valentine's Day. Why don't I try wearing your underwear?
3: Well, I'd have to talk to him.
0: You'd probably have to ask him to shave.
3: I'd probably have to ask him to shave. I'd probably have to ask him to not rip my panties. Because I don't know if he fit.
0: Hey, thank you so much for the call. We appreciate it.

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2: 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Let's take the ride.

The name of the game tonight is intensity. Will the Sixers be consistent? Will they show up at Madison Square Garden even with Joel Embiid on the bench? It's Nico Oso. 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Nelly, July 30th. We are so excited. The countdown is so on. You got to get your fit right. I want to see jerseys that are way too big. Air Forces untied. We got to get right for this night. It's the biggest one of the summer. Q102's Beach Tour, July 30th. Seaport Pier, Wildwood, New Jersey. Fire up the group chats. We're hitting the expressway this summer.

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2: 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This is No Dream, Pure Reality. 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

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Let's head over to Tradesman tonight for the official watch party. It's a party in the car wherever you are with Nico Oso, the night show on Cue. 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
1: Doja Cat up next with that gorgeous. It's on Philly's number one hit music station, Q102. And yesterday was such a beautiful day filled with memories, friends, families, maybe alcoholic beverages, but definitely cilantro tacos. But what I want to do is give a shout out to anyone that maybe stopped by South Street. South Street is so back. There's a couple taco bars out there. They had it jumping, feeling like the good old days.

Hold on, hold on, Philly, Jersey, Delaware. Before we continue one moment further, we got to set this up the right way. For those that don't know, so it's Nico Oso, and that was 1 hour commercial free. Thanks for taking the ride with me, making us a part of your Wednesday night. Now it's time to get right with this news story. One of the biggest of the day about one of the best humans walking the planet Earth. Q102's Buster has always known the game. Now he's mastering it. Buster, congratulations, brother. From Barrett Media, it's all over our social media, Q102 Philly. You got to check this out. He has been holding the city down for...